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Hey, it's Crowley. Does anybody remember Live's Ed Kowalczyk and the rat tail he sported back in the day? Dude, and a bold rat tail. He had his whole head shaved. The only hair he had on his head was coming out of his spinal column. I know the kids have brought back a lot of questionable 90s trends the last few years. I really appreciate they're not trying to bring back the rat tail. We all knew that was a bad idea even then. Noah Kahan on the way right now. 21 Pilots with Drag Path on X1039.

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1: Well, things are looking so much better on I-25, pretty much clearing out north and southbound. Now, we are seeing some heavier traffic between Stetson Hills Boulevard and Dublin Boulevard if you're on Mark Steffel Road. And if you're traveling northbound on Powers Boulevard between US 24 and Galley Road, that still seems heavy. This traffic report is sponsored by the National Highway Traffic Safety Administration. 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Until you get in a crash. Suddenly, a ticket doesn't seem so bad. Click it or ticket. 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I'm Leslie Scott. That's traffic on X1039.
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X1039 Sponge. They put the loud in plowed, if that is allowed. Still got that new Noah Kahan on the way, but first it's REM with Stand on X1039.

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Hey, it's your boy Crowley. Anybody else feel like the present sucks? We can also call it the future because it was supposed to be the future. We were supposed to have flying cars and jetpacks and stuff by now. Instead, gas is just $4.50 a gallon. None of us can afford coffee anymore. You know, there's never been a better time for nostalgia. Because at this point, it kind of feels like objectively that the past was better. So, hey, let's indulge in it. Throwback weekend coming up for Memorial Day weekend. Throwbacks all weekend long. We're going to stick our heads into the sand of the past, and it's going to be great. We're putting on our rose-colored glasses for our weekend adventures. It's going to be fun. And to really amp it up, hey, we've got a ticket giveaway through the weekend. Your chance to score tickets to see Howard Jones, Wang Chung, The English Beat, and Modern English. They're all at Fiddler's Green July 30th. Listen for the keyword throughout the weekend. I believe we're going to do the same keyword through the weekend, so you're probably good one and done. I don't believe multiple texts will get you multiple entries. But don't let me stop you or anything. And otherwise, hey, get that text in and then just sit back and enjoy the throwbacks, man. Throw us on if you got the grill going or if you're out hiking Stratton open space or something like that. Whatever you're just, if you've got us on while you're hiking, headphones, not Bluetooth speaker. But a lot of us don't go out hiking to hear other people's music, so appreciate that. X1039's Memorial Day Throwback Weekend. Get it on. Oh, let's see here. Coming up almost Monday on X1039. X1039.

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4: 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And within 3 months of buying the piece of jewelry, it already has lost stones. And so he ended up sending it to us to do a redesign because he's like, I already put the money into the gold and the diamonds that are in the piece. Yeah, it was not built to last. Lesson learned the hard way. And then friends come to me all the time, and also clients eventually become friends. So it's all very interconnected. People know that if they come to me to build something, I'm going to build it to last. That's the way we do things. That's the way I require my team to do things. That's just the way jewelry should be. If you're investing money in anything, it should last. If you want to learn more, you can find us online at rjw.rocks.
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Pearl Jam taking us into the 7 o'clock hour on X1039. I'm Starling. What have I got this hour? In Excess, Tonic, and the One Hitter is coming up in about a half an hour. Now I got the newest track from Sublime, Until the Sun Explodes, on X1039.

X103.9 is keeping you up to date on all the live shows coming to Colorado this year on our concert calendar. And we just added a couple of brand new acts, the Smashing Pumpkins and also Danny Elfman. He is going to be at Ford Amphitheater directing the Colorado Springs Philharmonic with music from the movies of Tim Burton. I'm very excited about that show. I got the newest track from Violet Grohl now on X103.9.

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1: 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Tonight we got a fun one, Turning Japanese by the Vapors. I'll be back in just a minute to tell you more about it. It's not what you think. 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

0: You're listening to The One Hitter on X103.9, and tonight's featured track is Turning Japanese by The Vapors. And I feel a little bit evil for playing this, because I know you're going to have this brain worm stuck in your head all through tonight, maybe even through tomorrow. So it's by The Vapors. They were an English new wave power pop band formed in Guildford, England, and they were active from 1978 to 1982 before reforming in 2016. They're best known for 1980's Turning Japanese. It reached number 3 on the UK singles chart and number 36 on the US Billboard Hot 100. The group was made up of David Fenton on lead vocals and rhythm guitar, Howard Smith on drums, Edward Bazalgette on lead guitar, and Steve Smith on bass. I don't know why they always point out that the two Smiths are not related. The group were originally named The Vapors with a U, but they removed the U to help garner more attention in America, which I'm not sure they needed to do. So here is David Fenton, the band's frontman and songwriter, telling us about the song's birth and finally lays to rest those myths about self-gratification. Yeah, well, you dirty fools, get your mind out of the gutter. He says, I was living in a flat in Guildford at the time, and it was about something I'd been through myself. You're only left with a photograph from the relationship, and that's it. The situation you find yourself in is otherworldly. You're not quite on the planet. It's a common thread to lots of songs. I had the melody for it, but I couldn't find the lyrics. Then I woke up in the middle of the night with that Turning Japanese line. So I wrote it down and fell asleep again. It could have been anything. It could have ended up as Turning Portuguese. The song was basically there, but it took me a few days to get the chorus how I wanted it. And the repeating motif wasn't in the original. It was just in the intro, but then someone came up with the idea of using it before each verse. The motif isn't actually Japanese. It's Asian, certainly, but it's more likely to be Chinese, so I got that completely wrong. It was weird when people started saying it was about masturbation. I can't claim that one. That happened when we went to America. For some reason, they thought it was an English phrase for masturbation. I thought that was quite interesting, and it made people talk about the song and created more interest. So it didn't hurt, I think, but that wasn't the intention. It was just a love song. I like the tune, but it's not really for me to say why somebody else likes it. I'm just amazed that 35 years on, it's still being played on the radio and people are still talking about it. I've got no idea what the secret is. If I could do it again, then I would. I'm lucky to have it. It would be nice to have more songs, but I left the band and stopped doing it in 1981. So it's my own fault if we were a one-hit wonder. And a fun fact, The Vapors have never performed the song in Japan. 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

Darling, coming at you from the X1039 studio. Let's see what I got. Franz Ferdinand, Ataris, and No Doubt this hour. 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

X1039. You know, it's graduation season, and I got a senior prank story that you are not going to want to miss in 10. 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

0: Overland High School. And it was one of those big two-story brick buildings. Ugly, ugly building. We had a lot of students. There were, I think, 816 people in my graduating class. So the week before we graduated, we get to school. And there were some seniors that had hung an entire car over the front entrance of our school. And everybody, you know, back then we didn't have cell phones. And who took a camera to school, right? So we didn't get pictures. I did find a picture in my yearbook. I'm going to have to post that. And I find out years later, I reconnect with a lot of people on Facebook. And one of my good friends, actually, he was part of this. And he said the night before they had to go, they had to put a pulley up. It was crazy. Everything they had to go through to make this prank work. But oh my gosh, I'm remembering it like 40 years later. So it was totally worth it.
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X1039 with the newest track from 21 Pilots. And I got to talk about the weather because it's going to be cold overnight. It's supposed to rain a lot tonight and even snow up in the mountains. It's going to be kind of cool still tomorrow. Maybe some thunderstorms even tomorrow. I'm looking forward to that. Now it's the Ataris on X1039.

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Edna Swap kicking off the 90s at 9 on X103.9. We got some good tracks this hour. By the way, I'm Starling. We got Teenage Fan Club, Dead Milkman, and the Meat Puppets coming up this hour. Now it's Nirvana on X103.9.

0: Teenage Fan Club taking us into the heart of the 90s at 9 on X1039. And if you like the music we play on the 90s at 9, you are going to love Sunday service. 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He sings the praises of college rock, punk metal, and ska, and everything in between. He will make you a believer. He puts together a new show every week. And this guy, I cannot stress this enough, this guy knows his stuff.
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0: Veruca Salt wrapping up the 90s at 9 on X1039. We are doing something a little different this weekend. X1039's Throwback Memorial Day weekend is playing the whole 3 days. 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All throwback tracks all weekend. We're going to press play on our entire vintage catalog and not just the standards. 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And this isn't just Howard Jones. This is going to be a really great show. 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

Starling taking it into Tuesday night on X1039. Let's see what I got this hour. I got the Cranberries, I got the Black Keys, and I have Local H this hour. But now it's the newest track from Muse, Be With You on X1039.

X1039. I was telling you earlier about a senior prank that the seniors at my high school did right before graduation. They hung an entire car above the front entrance of the school. It was so cool. But we also did something else in our district. So I was in the Cherry Creek School District. No, I was not a Richie kid. We had this tradition every year where the seniors would go out and they would pull up all of the sod on the side of the Cherry Creek Dam. So every year you would have like this 30 foot, and they would compete with each other, each high school. So you'd have like this 30 foot OHS, and then you get like a 40 foot CCHS, right? Well, they had to put a stop to this because we did not know when we were going out and doing that, we were weakening the dam and we could have caused major devastating flooding to the area. We didn't know, but they did come back in and say, no more of that.

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8: 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The grand prize winner is going to go home with one or the other of those tickets and $700 in the first round of X Marks the Spot, presented by Ruffrano's Hell's Kitchen Pizza. 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You're going to get three chances to call every weekday. 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And that will get you extra entries. The first round grand prize is going to be given away June 27th at Red's Sunset Grill, 12 to 2 p.m. We're also going to be giving away a big, big mystery prize separate from the grand prize that day. But we're not going to tell you about that one until later. 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

Bishop Briggs rocking us into the 11 o'clock hour on X1039. I'm Starling. What do I got? I got the Raconteurs. I got Bush. And I got the Cars this hour. Now it's the newest track from 21 Pilots on X1039.

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I'm Starling. I'm just about out of here, but I want to remind you, we are going to be doing something a little different this weekend. No jocks. All, let me think, Saturday, Sunday, and Monday. No jocks, just throwback tracks all weekend. Then also, starting next Tuesday, we're going to start getting you qualified for X Marks the Spot. 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
5: 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X1039's 3 o'clock throwdown. 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
4: 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I would say the most challenging thing as a parent of a kid who has a food allergy is probably the ignorance that I myself had in the beginning. I didn't know what anaphylactic shock was. I didn't know the dangers, let alone the things that she needed to be able to have a normal life. When you go to drop your kid off, and every single time in the beginning, we'd have to go through everything she was allergic to. 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
1: And good morning on this Wednesday. It is 6:04. I'm Summer Justice. I'm loving this rain. I love it so much. Hope you have some joy in that as well. I mean, driving in it, it was okay. Not a big deal coming from up from south. But yeah, hope you're having a good one so far. Staying safe out there. Doing all the things. This early with me, Woody and Wilcox. I've got your news coming up. We'll also take a look at traffic, see what's going on the streets. All that within the next 10 minutes, plus a new tune from Death Cab for Cutie. It's X1039.
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1: So they released the numbers on the roast of Kevin Hart on Netflix in terms of how many people viewed it. Ooh. The way they do it now, as opposed to the way they always did it years ago with ratings on TV shows, it was just how many people watched it when it aired. They don't do it that way now. It's sort of in 1 week type of thing is how they do it.
2: Right.
1: And I don't know where you think it might fall on the list of most watched things on Netflix.
3: I would say high.
4: I'm going to guess lower than you would expect.
1: How high do you think? Like, what are the other big things on Netflix that come to the top of your head, Chelsea?
3: Stranger Things.
1: Okay, that is one of them.
4: Is Squid Game on there?
1: That is the other one, and that's the big one.
3: Is it number three behind those?
1: No.
3: Okay.
1: It's not even close.
3: Okay. I was worried for a second.
1: 13.5 million viewers in 1 week. By comparison, the Ronda Rousey fight, which was a Netflix streamer, 12.5 million just during the fight, apparently.
4: During those 17 seconds.
1: So that was.
3: Well, I mean, less to hang on for, you know, in the fight.
1: Mm.
3: A little bit more time invested in
4: almost
3: the roast.
4: Almost equally funny.
3: How much do you have to watch to get credit?
1: It's just minutes. I don't think there's any rule, right?
4: The Ronda Rousey fight didn't even last a minute.
1: Yeah. So, I mean, obviously you tune in, that counts. There's no, you don't have to listen for 5 minutes or 30 or you're there, you're there. Squid Game, 265.2 million views.
4: In a week?
1: I think that's a month. But that's still, that's more.
4: Yes.
1: I just thought that was interesting. Probably about the same number of views that Chelsea's or that Woody's gotten on his chonkers photos that we hope to see. Forgot. Is that right?
4: Oh, shocker.
1: Come on, man. I mean, yesterday was a big day. I've worked with Woody for 25 years, maybe not quite that. And it was yesterday that I found out that the Woody we know today is the thin, fit Woody relative to his college days. I honestly never knew that. I mean, we joke about it and everything. I'm not trying to give you the business. But when you said you showed your kids your college photos and they were like, whoa, chonkers, that was a shocker to me. And I've known you for multiple decades. So I feel like that's something that has to make its way out to those that care and love you.
4: Yeah,
1: at least don't love you, but want to hear about you.
4: That's what I'm talking about. It wasn't important on my list. It's important on your list.
1: It's important on everyone. Chelsea, ring in.
3: I mean, you could have done that. I don't think it's that hard.
4: Yeah, come on over and you take a look at the photos. You guys can go through them.
1: Oh, man.
4: If it's so important to you, you come over and handle it.
1: Okay, so we've hit a nerve. I see how that's playing out. That's not great, but we'll see if we can sway you. You're always welcome to try at 704-FEZ-3200. That's our voicemail. Or if you're streaming on the iHeartRadio app, which hopefully is a clear signal on the app as opposed to maybe how it is, depending on where you are listening over the air. The other thing is you'll want to really see those photos of Woody after Woody Game Wednesday today. So those of you that are new to the show, that will happen today, and we'll all get to experience that together.
3: Can't wait.
1: Chonkers or not. So lots to get to today. We're just scratching and sniffing the surface. So we're going to get through this. We're going to bite down. We're going to give it hell. We're all here together.
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1: It is 6:17 on this Wednesday. That was Death Cab for Cutie with Riptides off the upcoming album, I Built You a Tower. I'm Summer Justice with your headlines and your forecast right after this.
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3: 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We are waking up to an accident and problem-free ride across the city right now, and pretty good speeds, especially if you're traveling up and down I-25. No issues there. Looking good for Highway 24 coming down from Manitou Springs, or that trip in from Falcon looking pretty good this morning. Just a little bit of volume westbound Mesa Ridge heading into Fort Carson. Nothing out of the ordinary there. When you hear a good idea, it's natural to do a double take. That's what you might do when you hear Discover. 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That's traffic on
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1: And good morning. The U.S. government has agreed to permanently drop tax claims against President Donald Trump, according to a settlement document that is part of a deal to resolve Trump's $10 billion lawsuit against the IRS over the leak of his tax returns. As part of the settlement agreement, the U.S. is, quote, forever barred and precluded from examining or prosecuting Trump, his sons, and the Trump Organization's current tax issues, according to a one-page document posted to the DOJ website yesterday. This comes as the DOJ also created a nearly $1.8 billion compensation fund for Trump allies who believe they were wrongly prosecuted by the Biden administration. Pikes Peak International Raceway announced on social media that this year will be its final season of motorsports. PPIR thanked fans, drivers, spectators, staff, and vendors for many years of success and memories, saying, quote, your energy is what made PPIR what it is today. They added, this is not necessarily the end of PPIR events, and that they are actively exploring opportunities with other venues to carry out automotive lifestyle events and festivals in the future. Colorado Parks and Wildlife says this past Friday, it received a report of a dog being attacked by a coyote at Garden of the Gods. According to CPW, spring is a time when many wildlife species have offspring, and coyotes, they're no different. During this time, they and other wildlife are very protected of their dens and their young. Park staff have put out signs advising visitors on their trails. They also gave several tips on staying safe, to include keeping dogs on a short 6-foot leash when walking on trails or visiting a state park. Around 15 teenagers were cited for gathering near the Pueblo Riverwalk and drinking alcohol, while one of them was armed with a handgun. According to Pueblo Police Department, just after 12:45 a.m. on Monday, officers responded to the scene, and when they arrived, several teens began driving recklessly in an attempt to escape, but they were quickly stopped by officers. PPD said they determined that all people involved in the incident were underage. They were issued citations. After the teens got out of their car, Pueblo police said officers found open containers of alcohol as well as a handgun. The teen driving that car was arrested and is facing numerous serious charges. Stephen Colbert's run on The Late Show ends tomorrow, marking the conclusion of his on-air feud with President Donald Trump. Colbert began hosting in 2015 and often criticized Trump and his policies. CBS announced last summer that the show would end in May, citing economic reasons. However, Colbert and other suspected political pressure played a role. The decision follows Paramount's settlement of Trump's lawsuit and its pending sale to Skydance Media. Other hosts, like Jimmy Kimmel, have shown support. All right, let's get a look at your forecast.
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5: Hey there, Fox 21 Storm Team meteorologist Nick Temple here, and happy Wednesday morning. Overnight last night, we saw some rain and some moisture make its way into the area, and that will start to be wrapped up here shortly. We'll get a brief lull in the day, and then we'll introduce it back into the forecast. By about the lunchtime hours today, we'll see some scattered showers and some thunderstorms. I don't expect the thunderstorms to necessarily be severe, but there could be some rumbles of thunder, maybe some lightning, quick downpours of some rain come with it. By the time we get to the afternoon, our temperatures will only be into the mid-50s, making for a cooler day before overnight tonight falling into the upper 30s and low 40s.
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8: Anybody see the headline that said Google is overhauling their search box in what they're calling the biggest change in over 25 years?
9: It's essentially since the beginning.
8: Yeah, I mean, since the beginning of what we all would think of for sure as Google. Yesterday, they announced in some conference that search results will now more closely resemble AI chats. Ugh. Gone will be the experience of running a search and simply getting a list of websites. This intelligence search box will allow you to ask follow-up questions and narrow the responses.
9: I don't feel like I want that.
8: I only partly understand what I'm saying, but when I saw this will be the biggest change to Google in 25 years, it did catch my eye. And I don't know that they've actually made this change yet, or if it, I think it was just announced yesterday. I don't know that it's gone into effect yet. But as they say, the era of the 10 blue links is officially over. I guess that's a reference to when you search something, it brings up 10 links to whatever you think you searched. That era is over, according to Google.
9: It seems like I'm going to have to do more work most of the time if I have to interact with some AI.
8: I don't know if that's the case or not. I have no clue. I mean, I think that's not their intent, obviously. I'm guessing they're not like, this is going to be great. You're going to do more work.
9: Well, I mean, it seems like they think everybody's researching something deeply. Sometimes I just want basic information, and I appreciate those 10 links because I have trusted sources, so I could click on one and be done with it.
6: And as people on the internet, we love it when you change things, right? Well, there's always such a positive response.
8: I mean, that's a given. That's always going to be the case. And that's tough for, you know, some of us who may identify as olds, but I feel like I'm used to it by now. I know that was one that my mom used to get crazy about whenever Facebook would change the way that it looks, but that's a given. That's absolutely what happens on every website everywhere.
6: Has this rolled out yet? Because I just went to Google and it looks exactly the same as I
8: don't think it has. I think they made this announcement yesterday at some sort of conference that they were holding.
9: So everybody can get prepared.
6: I mean, an AI works so well for everything else in our lives. Why not change it to a more AI type of thing, like college graduations and things like that?
8: I assume we're getting there, but I don't know that we're 100% there yet. And maybe this is how they're going to train the internet to get there quicker. I did do some searching to find out that today is National Adorn Your Mailbox Day or something. I found that out through Google today. I may be using the wrong term.
6: Excuse me. For those of us that follow it, it's Mailbox Improvement Week.
8: Sorry. Okay, well, that's essentially what I said. So,
6: which began yesterday and runs through next Monday.
9: Okay, so yesterday barbers got one day for their mental health, but the mailbox gets an entire week?
8: All right, I feel like we've already gotten too obscure, and that's my fault. But yes, yesterday was Barber's Mental Health Awareness Day. They only get a day. Your mailbox gets a week. That is correct. Sorry, barbers. All of this available on Google, old or new Google, I think. So it's really doing the important things in our lives. That much we 100% understand. Nothing's changed about how you can contact us, by the way. Our voicemail always available to you at 704-FEZ-3200. And of course, if you're streaming live on what do I call it?
6: It's the iHeartRadio
8: app. That's the one. You got the talk back button right there.
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1: We're still seeing those delays westbound Mesa Ridge as you wait your turn to get through the gate there into Fort Carson. 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Mesa Ridge still jammed up pretty heavily coming in from Highway 85. The rest of the south end of town looks pretty good, including I-25 or 115 there on the west side of Fort Carson. There is a wreck northbound I-25 just south of Garden of the Gods. It's well off to the shoulder of the highway, so it's not slowing us down. When you hear a good idea, it's natural to do a double take. 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
3: I think we hit on this a little bit yesterday. Chelsea, for example, this summer is going to be taking a flight. She doesn't fly that often and is taking a vacation. That includes some air travel. And I don't know if you saw the headline yet or not, Chelsea, that says the TSA has quietly started letting passengers bring their weed on planes.
4: Okay.
5: Yesterday it was rotisserie chicken. Today it's weed.
4: Because yesterday somebody was told they couldn't bring on a protein shake or a smoothie or something like that.
3: That was part of the 3.4 yes. ounce rule, which I don't believe has changed. But that has nothing to do with weed. The TSA updated their policy last month to allow medical marijuana to be taken on commercial flights.
4: So you need a card? Are they going to just ask you for your card every time?
3: They say they're not looking for weed.
4: But the dogs are.
5: What do you mean the dogs?
4: I figure there's dogs there at the airport sniffing everything.
3: Doctor prescribed weed is now formally allowed on flights, both within customers' checked or carry-on baggage, according to the TSA website.
5: Well, has anybody
3: which says that they're more concerned and their duty is thwarting potential safety threats rather than narking on a passenger for having marijuana?
4: I'm sure it has to do also with how much you're carrying. We've still heard stories about people trying to traffic so much.
5: Yesterday when they were talking about rotisserie chicken, they're like, pack as many as you possibly can.
3: That was all a joke. Stop focusing on the rotisserie chicken.
5: Are they saying the same thing about weed? Pack as much as you can.
4: No, I think they're looking the other way when it's small amounts, I think. I think you'll still be stopped if it looks like you're running some kind of organization.
3: According to the TSA, security officers do not search for illegal drugs. But if any illegal substance or evidence of criminal activity is discovered during a screening, will refer the matter to law enforcement.
4: Because also think about, like, you'd have to stop everybody and first ask for a medical marijuana card, but there are so many other products that look like weed that states can get away with selling. You'd never know, like, what the strain is or the potency or what's legal state to state, right?
5: You guys keep using this term medical marijuana like TSA did, but there's several states that you don't even need a medical card if you're an adult.
4: That's what I'm saying. There are states that skirt the rules. Like, what is weed these days is the ultimate question.
3: I don't know about what is weed these days. That's a fun topic.
5: Everything is weed. Have you driven around and smelled it?
3: What is weed these days? Now you're getting really deep. I think weed is weed, right? I realize there's different strains, but.
4: And you can't just tell that just going through a TSA necessarily. Like, this is, where there's some states where the top of the line is legal, and then there's some states where it's not, but you can buy stuff that looks like
5: it. I trust the brilliant minds at the TSA to know the difference.
3: I think we've always known that their thing is not law enforcement per se. And

0: you are in a place where it's legal, because federally it's still illegal. I mean, there's so many loopholes on that.
1: Right. I was traveling years ago, and we were in a state where it's legal for adults to purchase and enjoy. And when we got to the airport, my brother-in-law was like, dude, I got all this, these edibles on me. What are we going to do? And I was like, give them to me. And we walked on the plane, and then he's like, oh my God, I can't believe we got through them. I'm like, they're not looking for middle-aged men with some edibles. They're looking for bombs. And he's like, oh, will you give me my weed back? And I was like, no. I was the one that took the chance and went through TSA. You don't get them back after you were freaking out.
0: According to experts who deal in these sorts of things, you don't want to push it in terms of the quality or the quantity. Sorry.
2: Right. That's what, yeah.
0: Like, so an ounce, they say, is probably pushing it. And the dude, remember, who tried to get 75 pounds through in Miami, also pushing
2: right,
0: it.
2: Right. That's what I was thinking about.
0: Which I feel like there's something between an ounce and 75 pounds, but I guess either one of them is too much potentially.
2: I mean, the confidence you have to stroll into an airport with 75 pounds of weed.
1: Number one, that's overweight, so you're going to be paying extra, right? Even if you're checking that, that's way too much.
0: Nobody, by the way, knows more than Woody, who, of course, brought in 75 pounds of enchilada sauce when he flew to Wichita.
1: Not illegal.
0: Right, but I mean, you're very familiar with duffel bags full of contraband.
2: Right.
0: It's contraband if you, well, never mind. So, listen, don't shoot the messenger. I'm just telling, I'll tweet this out at Woody and Wilcox. You can answer all your questions that way. But it was something that they changed on their website, the TSA did, and they sort of didn't broadcast it, but it is out there.
3: 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Local alternative. 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
1: And good morning on this Wednesday. It is 6:46. That was Role Model Sally When the Wine Runs Out. And that's one of the new songs that you music experts voted on to be on the air here at X1039. 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Sign up right there. We send you one monthly email with new music. You vote on if you like it or not. You can also tell us if you're getting tired of the song. All of that. We value your opinion. And then that's how we build our playlist. So go sign up right now. This month's music expert is Steven. So thank you, Steven, for your input. You got more Woody and Wilcox on the way.

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1: So what do you think in terms of a percentage? Let me start this again.
2: Okay.
1: It's been a long
3: you
1: week.
3: All right over
1: what
3: there?
1: Day is it today? Is it Saturday? It's Wednesday?
2: That's disappointing.
1: Nearly how many percentage of workers feel extremely underpaid? If you're headed into work right now, this is always a fun topic for you. You have to try and maybe take your mind off of it as you...
3: Okay. Cool Beans has raised her hand.
1: Raise your hand. Okay, that's
3: not a percentage.
2: What percentage of workers feel extremely underpaid?
1: That's
2: the
1: question.
2: So we have different tiers.
1: It's a global thing, too. This is not just here in the United States. They poll people in the UK, France, Germany, US, Singapore, and Australia.
2: Everybody should be different.
3: 75%.
1: 75% of people feel extremely underpaid.
2: Well, now that you tell me that other countries that have different, you know, pay scales are involved, 50%.
1: 50%. 20%.
2: Again, I think some of those European countries are...
3: Is there a metric conversion that we're missing here from Europe?
1: It seems a little low to me as well, obviously, I guess, is what you're hinting at.
2: But again, maybe it's because of the phrasing extremely underpaid. Maybe there's a level that's just mildly underpaid.
1: Well, it's a good question. So they did then ask them, how much more would you need to no longer feel extremely underpaid? What do you think that answer was?
2: Double.
3: 10,000.
1: That we're looking for a percentage, Woody. I know you're not great at math. Not double. So 100%?
2: Yes.
1: No, not quite.
2: 50%.
1: 32.
3: I'm sorry. How much would you need?
1: How much more would you need to not feel extremely underpaid? And the answer is 32% more. So you're asking, what does it mean extremely? Apparently, 30% more would make you feel like you were not being paid extremely underpaid.
3: I guess that somehow makes sense.
2: I would need to say, I need to see more of this study. And don't you think it's different country to country?
3: Well,
2: we know this.
3: It's different salary to salary. If you're making $100,000 and you feel like you're extremely underpaid because let's say you're the CEO or I don't know, I'm just making this up and you're like, give me $130,000 and suddenly I feel okay.
2: It's all relative. You could be a CEO and be like, well, my colleague makes $5 million. I only make one. I'm extremely underpaid. So it's not apples to apples.
3: I agree. I hate your study already, Wilcox.
1: Not my study.
2: Who feels like they're extremely overpaid? Did anybody ring up? Because I could name a few.
1: I don't know that they went through that study.
3: Do you think anybody would admit to being extremely overpaid? There's a CEO who's like, no, trust me, bro. I roll in here at like noon. I'm out by 2, and I take an hour lunch. And man, I get paid a lot. I'm extremely overpaid.
1: That probably will be the next study that they complete. So if you don't feel like you're extremely underpaid, congratulations. Somehow you're in the majority, which was surprising to everybody. But hey. Nope, I got nothing there. Okay. I will say this. We do have some Woody Game Wednesday coming up on the show today. So I don't know what that has to do with being extremely underpaid, but it does feel like a kick in the groin. That's for sure.
3: You know what? If I got 30% more, Woody Game Wednesday would be...
1: That doesn't sound
3: aces.
1: Right. I don't think that's accurate either.
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8: Hey there, Fox 21 Storm Team meteorologist Nick Temple here, and happy Wednesday morning. Overnight last night, we saw some rain and some moisture make its way into the area, and that will start to be wrapped up here shortly. We'll get a brief lull in the day, and then we'll introduce it back into the forecast. By about the lunchtime hours today, we'll see some scattered showers and some thunderstorms. I don't expect the thunderstorms to necessarily be severe, but there could be some rumbles of thunder, maybe some lightning, quick downpours of some rain come with it. By the time we get to the afternoon, our temperatures will only be into the mid-50s, making for a cooler day before overnight tonight falling into the upper 30s and low 40s.
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2: Good morning. It is just about 7:03 on this Wednesday. That was 21 Pilots, The Contract, off their new album Breach. I'm Summer Justice. Good morning. Thanks for waking up with me, Woody and Wilcox. You got me with the headlines all in about 15 minutes, plus a new tune on the way from Young the Giant. And of course, an awesome playlist to get you rolling for your Wednesday. 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
1: I'm going to be honest, and I don't mind throwing myself under the bus here. I wasn't aware of this trend of adding the word maxing to a bunch of different things, like sleep maxing and fiber maxing. It's a social media thing primarily, but I wasn't 100% aware of it. And that's what really caught my eye when I saw this headline, ball maxing may be more dangerous than you think. And unfortunately, when I say ball maxing, it is what you might imagine in your head I'm talking about. It is enhancing the size of a part of the male anatomy. Did anybody know that was happening? And is it shocking that they say why it may be more dangerous than you think?
2: I already thought it was dangerous.
1: I don't think they understand how dangerous I think it is. Right. So they're totally misunderstanding at least my perspective on this.
2: I think they're speaking to a different generation, I believe, who may actually be doing this.
1: Well, I have no idea. I can't imagine that there's anybody out there doing ball maxing, but it is injecting fluids into that part of your body to make it larger.
2: No.
3: Fluids?
1: Fluids.
3: Like orange juice or water?
1: Typically saline or something called SurgiLube, which is a surgical lubricant used to facilitate insertion of instruments, etc.
2: Okay, well.
1: And experts claim that it may be doing more harm than good.
2: What?
3: What good is it doing?
2: And who are these experts?
1: Great question. They believe all sorts of things, supposedly, in terms of the good. Supposedly, it enhances certain feelings, etc., during certain activities.
4: I'm going to go ahead and call BS on that one.
1: They say that it makes you feel more masculine and confident. These are the positives, by the way. The negatives are it's insane and can be permanent.
3: Do we live in the dumbest time to be alive where social media has quote unquote experts believing that there's somebody out there doing this? Or do we live in the dumbest time to be alive where there are people out there who believe that there is a positive benefit to this?
1: Well, the second thing is got to be happening. I mean, doctors ringing in, physicians calling it one of the most reckless body modification trends to emerge in the male community.
3: Have they seen this or have they just heard of this? That's my question. Because I don't disagree with them. It is disturbing and people shouldn't be doing it. But how many doctors are like, oh my God, it's the ER. It's another Wednesday. How many ball maxers am I going to see today?
1: Some, by the way, increasing their size to that of grapefruits.
3: All right.
2: Who wants that?
1: Exactly. And they do say, those that are into it, that they believe that the ladies like it.
2: They don't.
3: Has anybody asked a lady?
1: I mean, apparently.
3: Do you like
2: no.
3: this?
2: No. And is this something they think is going to be a permanent change? Like you'll forever be enhanced? Or is it like when you get ready for a date and you want to do like a face mask, but instead you're doing an injection downstairs?
1: It's funny you say face mask. That is a thing on Urban Dictionary. Okay. That does involve that body part, but right. I'm gonna stop it.
2: Thank
1: there.
2: You.
3: It's like, hey, it's our fourth date. I think this is the time I'm going to get lucky. Let me get a syringe and inject SurgiLube into that area.
1: It's not supposed to be permanent, to answer your first question, but as to how long it's supposed to last, is it just for a date or is it a week? I want you to dive in and do that research, Chelsea.
2: I want to know what's going on, but I don't want to have to sift through.
1: I mean, I told you that's it. People who are doing what's called ball maxing believe it makes you more confident, believes ladies like it, and enhances certain performance and pleasure. And doctors saying it may be more dangerous than you think. Which is impossible because I can't think it's any more dangerous than I already do. So the headline is incorrect already.
3: I just Googled the word ball maxing, and the story that came up is electrifying, addictive, euphoric, and transcendental.
2: I don't.
3: What does that mean?
2: Are people getting high off this somehow?
1: No. Well, I mean, it's always fun to turn over a new leaf. Got a long weekend ahead, hopefully.
2: Are you telling people to start or stop? It's a long weekend. Listen, I mean, find the syringe.
3: Memorial Day means so many things to so many different people.
1: That's true. Let's remember the reason for the holiday and not spend it ball maxing would be my first response. But listen, I'm not here to tell you what to do, and we can't afford to lose a listener, so I want you to be safe.
3: They always say Memorial Day is the unofficial kickoff to ball maxing season.
1: Pretty sure that's not accurate. What is accurate, though, is it's Wednesday. We're going to move forward. We do have a round of Woody Game Wednesday, which is maybe more dangerous than you think as well.
3: Nope.
1: Appreciate everybody who's taken time out of your day to guess what that's going to entail. We'll get into that next.
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1: It is 7:18 on this Wednesday. That was Young the Giant, Different Kind of Love off the new album Victory Garden. I'm Summer Justice with your headlines and your forecast. Right after a look at traffic, did have a listener call in and inform us about the crash that's just approaching I-25 and Garden of the Gods. Let's see, this is northbound. So let's see if we have any clarity on that.
2: It's traffic on X-1039.
3: Well, we've got this one crash working on the highway northbound I-25 after Garden of the Gods. This report sponsored by Colorado Community College System. It was out of traffic, and we were moving around it okay, but now they've got police paramedics in there blocking up the left lane on that crash. So we are seeing backups that stretch past Fillmore. That's going to add an extra 5 to 10 minutes on our drive there for northbound I-25. Southbound side wide open this morning. And watch for a wreck southbound circle at Verde Drive. Colorado needs more behavioral health workers. 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I'm Aaron O'Neill. That's Traffic on
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1: And good morning on this Wednesday. The U.S. Air Force Academy announced that Vice President J.D. Vance will serve as the speaker for the Academy's commencement ceremony this coming up Thursday, May 28th, at Falcom Stadium. The class of 2026 graduation marks the Academy's 68th commencement ceremony, where more than 900 cadets will be commissioned as officers in the U.S. Air Force and the U.S. Space Force. The Air Force Thunderbirds are scheduled to perform a flyover at the conclusion. Tickets for the general public will be distributed through local chambers of commerce and partner organizations starting on May 20th. The TSA has updated its policy to officially allow passengers to travel with medical marijuana on commercial flights. Medical marijuana can now be packed in both carry-on and checked bags, but TSA says officers still have the final decision at security checkpoints and federal law still applies. According to the TSA website, their screening procedures are focused on security and designed to detect potential threats to aviation and passengers. Accordingly, TSA security officers do not search for illegal drugs, but if in any illegal substance or evidence of criminal activity is discovered during security screening, TSA will refer the matter to law enforcement. To celebrate the 44th anniversary of the release of Conan the Barbarian, Arnold Schwarzenegger announced he and filmmaker Christopher McQuarrie will shoot its sequel in 2027. McQuarrie was behind the four most recent Mission Impossible films and is slated to write and direct the follow-up for 20th Century Studios, titled King Conan. Schwarzenegger will reprise his role as the sword-wielding Conan the Barbarian. The 78-year-old actor went on to say that the timing is perfect for the new feature. Quote, "The movie wouldn't have worked after I did the first Conan because the whole idea of King Conan is that for 40 years he's been king. So he's older now, no longer in the shape he was from his heyday, and now people are trying to take him out." And the hunt is on for a man in the UK who defecated on the outside of a wall of a social club and then wiped his butt with a sandwich. The man was convicted of an act of outraging public decency for the act 2 years ago. He failed to show up in court last week. Workers at the club recalled the incident in which the man asked to use their restroom, and they obliged. He said he was in there for about 5 minutes, and when he came out, he ordered a drink but said he couldn't pay for it. Then he started acting erratic, so staff pretended like they were closing the club for the night. That's when he went out, defecated on the wall, took a sandwich out of his backpack, and wiped himself with it. He was arrested and was supposed to get his sentence last week, but he went missing. So there is a warrant for that UK man somewhere out there. All right, let's get a look at your forecast.
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4: Hey there, Fox 21 Storm Team meteorologist Nick Temple here, and happy Wednesday morning. Overnight last night, we saw some rain and some moisture make its way into the area, and that will start to be wrapped up here shortly. We'll get a brief lull in the day, and then we'll introduce it back into the forecast. By about the lunchtime hours today, we'll see some scattered showers and some thunderstorms. I don't expect the thunderstorms to necessarily be severe, but there could be some rumbles of thunder, maybe some lightning, quick downpours of some rain come with it. By the time we get to the afternoon, our temperatures will only be into the mid-50s, making for a cooler day before overnight tonight falling into the upper 30s and low 40s.
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5: The Woody and Wilcox Show. So in the next segment, we are going to play a round of Woody Game Wednesday. And for those of you that are new, and this will be the first for our friends at 96.3 ROV, the Rock of Virginia, apologies up front. And I know what you're thinking. Shouldn't you be apologizing for the whole show?
6: Yes,
5: we should be. But one of the traditions has become listeners trying to guess what Woody is going to do. And if you don't know what this is, Woody takes a this day in history or a birthday and creates a game around it, and it's Woody Game Wednesday. And so listeners are trying to guess what that will entail. For example, Trent in Alaska has tweeted at us, at Woody and Wilcox, I believe that Woody, with Woody Game Wednesday, is going to celebrate Autoimmune Arthritis Day.
7: Neat.
5: With a game called Help, My Joints Are Tight and Throbbing. Tell me this star that's known for hobnobbing. And you will play audio, Woody, of celebrities that not only attended the Met Gala, but also have arthritis.
7: Autoimmune.
6: That's got to be a lengthy list.
5: He has sent along these as options: Paula Abdul, Kim Kardashian, and Bad Bunny. So I can't prove their health regimen or their arthritis or not, but I just I pass them along to you. That's all I do.
6: Is there a website dedicated to those who have arthritis and went to the Met Gala?
5: You're going to have to search that on your own. Listener Rob says that he believes that you're going to celebrate World Bee Day, B-E-E, with a game called Local Honey is All the Buzz. Name these people who used to be the fuzz. And you'll play audio of celebrities who were police officers.
7: Okay.
5: Mr. T, Eric Estrada, and Woody.
7: And that's...
5: I don't know if Woody is a celebrity or was a law officer. I mean, he was a bailiff at one time.
7: Stolen valor.
5: But I'm not exactly.
6: Hang on a second.
5: It is stolen valor. I'm going to give you one more guess. Dean in Atlanta says that Woody's going to celebrate Dog Day today, which I don't believe is actually the name of the day. I think it's International Rescue Dog Day or something. But he's going to play a game where you celebrate dogs adopted from shelters with... Don't walk, jog, to name these celebrities who look like their dog. And you'll play audio of celebrities who look like their dog based on the website 11 Celebrities Who Look Like Their Pets. Yes, that is a thing. And it goes on to cite Dax Shepard and his dog, Lady Gaga and her dog, and the list goes on and on. We do live in the greatest time to be alive. Apparently, none of those are correct. What do we know about Woody Game Wednesday?
6: Well, we've got a very special motorsports birthday today, as it is Tony Stewart's birthday. So I've come up with a game to help us celebrate Smoke's birthday.
5: All right. Well, we'll find out what that means and how that's going to roll out, and we'll give you a chance to get in and compete. Do that next.
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1: Kind of a damp, dreary drive as we get things underway this morning. 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They're still working on this accident. Northbound I-25 after Garden of the Gods has the left side of the highway tied up, the left lane. So keep right through there. Our backups now stretch to Uinta. We're pushing 10 to 15 extra minutes on that drive for northbound I-25 this morning. The southbound side running heavy, coming down from Woodman. Filling in the standard spots everywhere else on our drive this morning. 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
3: Today we celebrate the birthday of one Tony Stewart. Smoke! Born on this day in what year, Wilcox? How old do you think Tony Stewart, the race car driver, is?
4: 1971.
3: Check out the big brain on Wilcox. That's right. 55 today.
4: Wow. That was a
3: Started racing competitive go-karts at 8 years old and won his first championship at 9. He is a champion in NASCAR. He is a champion in IndyCar. He now drives dragsters in the NHRA. He's done midgets. The man has won in almost every single level of car racing. What cannot he drive?
4: Mm-hmm.
3: And so I felt it necessary to celebrate Tony Stewart's birthday today. A man I once had on my checks. Back when he was driving the number 20 Home Depot car.
5: It's checks.
3: That's right.
5: Not chest.
4: No, it is important that you spell that out, Woody. Checks, like when you used to have a checkbook and you would pay for things.
3: That is correct.
4: You could get them in different themes, much like you can a credit card. And I believe that's what Woody's alluding to.
3: I had
4: Tony Stewart checks. And by the way, of course, the Coke 600 coming up this weekend.
3: That's
4: so it's
3: correct.
4: A huge weekend for NASCAR.
3: Well, he used to do the Indianapolis 500 and then fly to Charlotte to do the Coke 600, driving 1,100 miles in one day. Let's meet our contestants before we go any further. Everybody say good morning to Claire. Claire, what's happening?
6: Good morning. Happy Wednesday.
3: Happy Wednesday. Taking you on is going to be Jeremy. Jeremy, what's up?
7: How's it going?
3: It's going great. We're celebrating Tony Stewart today with a brand new game that I'm calling Man Can Smoke Drive Any Race Car. Who's this other Tony that doesn't race but still got pretty far? I'm going to be playing you guys clips of other famous Tonys, and it's going to be a team game. Claire, you were in first. Who would you like as your teammate? Would you like Wilcox or would you like Chelsea?
6: Let's girl up. Let's go, Chelsea.
3: All right, Chelsea and Claire. Hi, Jeremy Claire. And Wilcox. It's going to be name is your buzzer. He's a little bit hurt by that.
4: No. I'm laughing that she said, let's girl out. For some reason, that was funny to me. Well done, Claire.
3: Name is your buzzer. When you think you know the famous Tony, you shout out your own name. If you get it right, you get a point. If you get it wrong, your opponent gets a point. Any questions before we hit the first Tony? By the way, these are all...

0: Who's this famous Tony right here?
1: A half pipe is literally okay.
2: Wilcox. Tony Hawk.
0: Yeah. Tony Hawk is correct. Nice job. 1-1. Next offering. Famous Tony, who is this one?
3: Think about shaking hands, for example.
1: Right.
3: And on Monk, we do a whole...
0: Chelsea in there.
4: Tony Shalhoub
0: is correct. That's right. Tony Shalhoub.
4: My friend's uncle.
2: Your friend's uncle?
4: Yes. You remember that.
2: I don't remember.
4: Well, hold that. You know that's my friend's uncle.
2: Tony Shalhoub is your friend's uncle.
4: Yes.
0: I have never heard that before in my life.
4: Then you haven't been listening for 15 years.
2: Well, that's possible.
4: All right.
0: Yeah, that's true.
4: We'll revisit that.
0: All right. 2-1. Next offering. Who is this famous Tony right here?
5: If you start waking up with injuries.
4: Tony Danza.
0: How is that possible?
4: Because you said Tony's, my brain goes, Chelsea, think of all the Tonys you can.
2: I wrote down Tony Danza, but that didn't sound
4: He's got that.
2: Like, I thought that was an English accent.
5: You go to bed, you're fine, you wake up with a broken leg, you know.
2: You're right. It was just so fast, like I didn't even hear it.
0: Yes.
2: It's crazy impressive.
0: All right, 3-1. Jeremy Wilcox, you guys are going to have to sweep out if you're going to win this Tony game. Next offering, who is this famous Tony right here?
6: You've been part of some iconic TV shows like Veep and Arrested Development, but what's a role you miss playing the most?
2: Oh, Wilcox. It's Tony Hale.
0: Nice job. Tony Hale, Arrested Development, and Veep. The clues there. Nice job. 3-2. Next offering. Who's this famous Tony right here?
7: There's three P's.
2: Wilcox.
4: Oh, wow.
2: Tony Robbins. Had that one written down.
0: Tony Robbins. You knew it from three P's?
2: Hey, everybody. It's Tony Robbins.
0: That's correct.
2: Yeah. All right. Let's go.
7: Crush or destroy if they're getting in the way of your progress in a relationship.
0: Wow.
4: I've heard that man's voice before, but I never would have put it together.
0: All right. Hey, we got ourselves a barn burner. Next person to get it right is going to win. Who is this famous Tony right here?
8: I remember a story with my second year in the league when Jerry Jones and Bill Parcells sit me down.
2: Uh-oh. I don't know who it is.
9: Tony, can I say?
0: Sure, yes. Jeremy, go ahead.
2: You should say it.
9: Is it Tony Romo?
0: It is Tony Romo.
4: What?
0: Nice job, Jeremy.
4: That sounded zero like Tony Romo because that was on my list.
0: Woo, Jeremy. Yeah. The clue there, the league.
4: Yeah, I get that.
0: And Jones.
4: One more
8: my
4: time.
8: Second year in the league when Jerry Jones and Bill Parcells sit me down.
4: I get the
8: right before a preseason game. They're like, we need you to sign this deal for, you know,
4: play that against his broadcasting voice, and they are different.
0: Look.
4: Nope. I will
0: all
4: not.
0: All I got is what I got.
4: Nope.
0: And Jeremy got it. Nice job,
4: I'm
0: Jeremy.
4: I'm pulling it up because we're going to have to go back to that.
9: Thank you.
0: Next, just
4: we're
0: get
4: done.
0: Out there.
4: I thought we were done.
0: Yeah, we're done.
4: Okay.
0: Get out there and celebrate Tony Stewart's birthday and apparently Chelsea's friend's uncle, which is Tony Shalhoub.
2: I need to know more about that. Great job, Jeremy.
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1: And good morning. 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
1: If you're just joining us, we just wrapped up a round of Woody Game Wednesday, and a huge nod to Jeremy, who came back and won it by nailing Tony Romo, so to speak. Woody was celebrating, Tony Stewart's birthday, and so Woody was playing audio of famous other Tonys, and that's why Jeremy was nailing Tony Romo.
2: I did have a couple extras. Would you guys have gotten this one?
3: They're great. They're really great.
1: Wilcox. That's Tony Bennett.
2: It is Tony Bennett. Nice job on that one. How about this one right here?
4: I thought I was too old for it.
5: Well.
6: No. Someone said yes. Someone said yes.
2: Talking about his 23-year-old wife, Tony Randall, when he was 88.
1: Oh, wow.
2: Remember, he had twins with her, I believe, at the age of 88. She's 23 back in the day.
1: So I see the look on Chelsea's face. Is that because Woody played an extremely old and now dead man on the game, Chelsea, or because an 88-year-old man was married to a 23-year-old?
7: It was more of just the back-to-back effect of Tony Bennett and Tony Randall.
2: That's
7: together.
2: Why I had these all at the end, Chelsea, because would you have gotten this one?
8: When you're in this position of leadership.
1: Oh, Wilcox. You know, Tony Blair.
2: Tony Blair is correct.
1: Prime Minister of
2: the UK, yes.
1: All right. Well, we probably should focus more on an 88-year-old man married to a 23-year-old woman. Kids, if you've never heard that story and you don't know who Tony Randall is, you ought to go ahead and give yourself a little boost this morning and check that out.
7: That's what he's known for? Because he died in 2004.
1: Yeah. Well, I mean, is it what he's known for? Probably not.
7: Okay. No.
1: He was part of the original Odd Couple. And other things, but once you say you're 88 and you were married to a 23-year-old,
2: right,
1: that becomes one of the top two or three things you're known for, in my mind.
2: Is it weirder that an 88 is married to a 23-year-old, or that I had Tony Stewart on my checks back in the day?
1: Talk about an old reference, Jels, having something on your checks.
7: Right.
1: Remember, Chelsea doesn't even have checks, so well, there's that.
7: I have in my life had checks, and yeah, you could get a background, I guess. You could get race car drivers. I didn't know. They allowed
2: race car driver. This wasn't like a NASCAR series where each check was a different driver. This was just Tony
1: Stewart.
2: I think
1: we understand.
7: We get it. You love him.
1: Is that what it was? Or
2: I opened up some new bank account, and they're like, oh, and you get to choose the background of your checks. And I'm like, well, what's the most ridiculous thing I can get on my checks? And they're like, we have Tony Stewart. And I was like, all right.
1: You asked what's the most ridiculous thing, and yes, somebody answered Tony Stewart?
2: They did. Okay.
1: I'm calling into question this entire story.
7: Right. Why would they give you checks to begin with? Thought you weren't allowed to have those.
2: This is before I was married.
1: That's a good point. Mm-hmm. And you couldn't get Tony Stewart on your traveler's checks. Mm-hmm. So he was out in that one.
7: Right.
1: Thanks to Josh, who says, hey guys, funny that you're celebrating Tony Stewart's birthday today. Fun story. His rear tire changer once sucker punched me. I was dating his sister, Josh says, and we split up. So Tony Stewart's rear tire changer came to my apartment to get her things. And as he was leaving, bam, right in the kisser. My dog ran out of the door because the door was open and she was scared. I had to chase her down and I never saw the dude again. So I know a guy who knows a famous guy. That's an incredible obscure brush with greatness right there, that you got sucker punched by Tony Stewart's rear tire changer.
7: I'd love to hear it one more degree removed. Like if you had a roommate, to be like, once I had a roommate.
1: Your roommate was sucker punched by Tony Stewart's rear tire changer.
7: Yes.
1: I mean, yeah, with
7: like
1: every degree
7: cousin of
1: separation, it gets weirder. You're right. But you getting sucker punched by Tony Stewart's rear tire changer is great. And I love that you don't use a name because that makes it feel even more fun and more obscure.
7: Probably didn't know.
2: Right.
1: And very important that he was a rear tire changer because that adds a lot to the story.
2: Right. He's never made it to front tire changer.
1: You wouldn't want to get punched by the front tire changer.
2: That's gross.
1: So if you're just hearing this and you're like, I don't even know what you guys are talking about. Woody was celebrating Tony Stewart. It's his birthday and when we played Woody Game Wednesday in the previous segment. I can imagine that your FOMO now is through the roof. So really easy. You'll just be able to go to the podcast after the show and listen to the entire show or just Woody Game Wednesday. It'll all be up there for you. So Cool Beans is putting that up there right at the end of the show each day. So we'd love to have you follow along.
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1: And good morning. It's 8:06 on this Wednesday. I'm Summer Justice. Good morning. Hope you're having a good start to your day. I'm loving this weather. This is my jam. Speaking of that, those details with your Fox 21 storm team coming up in about just over 10 minutes. You got a new tune from Muse. We'll also take a look at traffic. Speaking of, new crash south powers from airport to Aeroplaza. If that makes sense. I got a call about that. The left lane there. Again, south powers, airport, and Aeroplaza. So we'll see if we can get some clarity on that and any other things that have shaken loose for your morning commute. All on the way. Plus, Woody and Wilcox.
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1: You're just joining us. We did a Woody Game Wednesday game a little bit ago, and it was to celebrate race car driver Tony Stewart's birthday. And there was a guy who followed up the game on social media and let us know that he had once been punched by Tony Stewart's rear tire changer. And we said, well, we're going to need to know more of that story. And thankfully, we've got more of that story.
2: This is the guy calling about getting sucker punched by a rear tire changer for Tony Stewart. I was dating his sister, and we split up. And anyway, he comes to my house to get her stuff. And when he's leaving, actually, walking out the door, he says, don't ever talk to my sister again. And I said, don't worry. I said, she's too damn crazy. Anyway, I start to turn around, and next thing you know, I'm getting a face full of fists. And next time my tooth went through my gum. Anyway, I'm getting ready to swing back, and then the dog runs out, and we live next to close to a road. So I had to go chase the dog down 3 flights of stairs. I'm running through a parking lot, mouth bleeding everywhere. Never saw the guy again. He got in his car and left. Have a good day. What do you suck?
3: So there is more to the story.
1: Well, I wonder if there's even more to the story. I mean, is it just because you said his sister was crazy? Is that enough to get the sucker punch? Or was there something that you had done with the sister that led to him wanting to punch you? And have you had any other run-ins with other crew members?
4: Maybe a front tire changer.
3: Or maybe the gas guy.
1: Gas guy?
3: The jack man.
1: Jack man. There you go. And the gas man, as he's known.
3: The fueler.
1: You're always welcome to share those stories. Now, this one, I don't think you're always welcome to share.
5: So, Jordan in the mountains here, my buddy is Tony Stewart. And, I mean, not really, like, I guess not my buddy. It's my dad's, but it's actually my dad's friend. It's friends with Tony Stewart's, like, remote control collection manager guy. He has a bunch of remote control cars. My dad's friend is friends with that guy, so that's got to count for something, right? Go Tony Stewart.
4: Maybe
3: hold off on the wake and bake.
6: What you just said is one of the most insanely idiotic things I have ever
3: heard. Started with him. I'm friends with Tony Stewart.
4: That's a very dry joke.
1: Yes.
4: Very dry joke.
1: Yeah, he's having some fun with us. That's his joke, is that he's buddies and it's really 4 guys removed.
4: Right.
1: But I mean, it's a lot. But then again, so is the Woody and Wilcox show. So how am I to come down on you that hard? 704-FEZ-3200, also the talkback button available, but it's a great way to pay tribute to Tony Stewart on his birthday. So well done.
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1: It is 8:19 on this Wednesday. That was Muse, Be With You, of their upcoming album, The Wow Signal. I'm Summer Justice with your headlines and your forecast right after this.
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3: Got that earlier problem cleared. Northbound I-25 after Garden of the Gods. I-25 northbound actually looks pretty good if you're headed north of downtown. 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It's that southbound side of I-25. We are running heavy and slow this morning. InterQuest getting all the way down to Fillmore. So give yourself that extra time in there. Crash cleaning up. Southbound Powers at Aero Plaza. That's been tying up the left lane with backups to airport. Watch for another wreck here. Southbound Murray at Fountain. 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
1: 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U.S. Air Force Academy announced that Vice President J.D. Vance will serve as the speaker for the Academy's commencement ceremony on Thursday, May 28th at Falcon Stadium. The class of 2026 graduation marks the Academy's 68th commencement ceremony, where more than 900 cadets will be commissioned as officers in the United States Air Force and in the United States Space Force. The Air Force Thunderbirds are scheduled to perform a flyover at the conclusion. Tickets will go on sale beginning May 20th. The TSA has updated its policy to officially allow passengers to travel with medical marijuana on commercial flights. Medical marijuana can now be packed in both carry-on and checked bags, but TSA says officers still have the final decision at security checkpoints and federal law still applies. And Pikes Peak International Raceway announced on social media that 2026 will be its final season of motorsports. PPIR thanked fans, drivers, spectators, staff, and vendors for many years of success and memory, saying, quote, "Your energy is what made PPIR what it is today." They added this is not necessarily the end of all PPIR events and that they are actively exploring opportunities with other venues to carry out other automotive lifestyle events and festivals in the future. Colorado residents are being warned about fraudulent text messages circulating statewide that falsely claim recipients must appear in district court for a traffic violation. Anyone who receives one of these texts should delete it immediately. Avoid clicking any links. Legitimate court appearances arrive by mail, in person, by counsel, or by initial summons issued directly by a law enforcement officer at the time of a traffic stop. They added that the court will send text reminders for court appearances, including one the day before the scheduled appearance, and all valid notices include a case number, the specific judicial district, judge and clerk information, scheduled time and date. So just a heads up there on that. And a New Jersey man sparked fiery panic inside a Maryland Walmart when he allegedly used explosives as a diversion to cover up a brazen jewelry heist last month. According to reports, video captured the suspect loading a grocery cart with boxes of fireworks, then setting them on fire with camping fuel in the kids' clothing section of the store. When the fireworks started to go off, customers and staff quickly fled. That's when he broke into a jewelry counter and stole multiple pieces of jewelry worth $10,000. The store suffered nearly $10 million in damages due to the fire damage, destroyed inventory, and cleanup from smoke and soot. He was placed under arrest last week. All right, let's get a look at your forecast.
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4: Hey there, Fox 21 Storm Team, meteorologist Nick Templier, and happy Wednesday morning. Overnight last night, we saw some rain and some moisture make its way into the area, and that will start to be wrapped up here shortly. We'll get a brief lull in the day, and then we'll introduce it back into the forecast. By about the lunchtime hours today, we'll see some scattered showers and some thunderstorms. I don't expect the thunderstorms to necessarily be severe, but there could be some rumbles of thunder, maybe some lightning, quick downpours of some rain come with it. By the time we get to the afternoon, our temperatures will only be into the mid-50s, making for a cooler day before overnight tonight falling into the upper 30s and low 40s.
2: 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The Woody and Wilcox. 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
5: How many times a day do you think an employee at a fast food restaurant taints some of the food items that are served? What do you think is your gut reaction to, I mean, and I guess We just say across the country. Maybe it's just a percentage that you need to give me.
0: I feel like it happens less than you think it does.
5: No, I don't think it happens a ton. I think it gets talked about, but I don't know that it's really a thing that's happening that much.
6: I would say less than 1%. Because usually, especially when it gets crazy, they don't have time to be messing around with your food, right? The drive-thru's backing up. The line out front is backing up. Right. They don't
0: have time. There's people around looking at you.
5: That's why I thought it was interesting when CBS News did a story about the former manager of a McDonald's in Massachusetts who's facing criminal charges in the wake of apparently putting French fries in her mouth and then serving them to a customer. And that's right. I said her. So before, if I'd have just said an employee put French fries in their mouths,
6: dude,
5: you would have assumed a man. How dare you?
0: Well, 9 times out of 10.
5: Well... Maybe.
6: Is that because we're managers 9 times out of 10, Chelsea?
5: Oh, there you go. Okay, Woody. Yeah, right back in your face, Chelsea. And apparently this was a lover's tryst is even more interesting.
0: Is tryst the word you want to go with?
5: Probably not, but it was two chicks who were dating one another and now we're mad at each other and one's putting fries in their mouth and serving it to the other one at the McDonald's. And yes, CBS News is in on this. Of course they are.
7: Video that's been making the rounds on social media. It appears to show a McDonald's employee shoving French fries in her mouth, another employee looking on laughing, before those fries were served to a customer. And now Southbridge police are not letting this alleged unsavory behavior go unanswered, charging 22-year-old Kaylee Santos with distributing food with a harmful substance.
8: French fries today, right?
7: This video first popped up on a Southbridge community Facebook page earlier this month and garnered all sorts of outrage. Then police got involved with the incident, which allegedly happened at the Southbridge McDonald's. The police report stating that the video was originally posted to Santos's own Snapchat account. They interviewed the woman who received the fries, who told them she only ordered 2 soft drinks but was handed a bag of fries too. Police say that woman was Santos's ex-girlfriend.
6: Okay,
0: we got to break this down now.
6: First of all, I've seen the video that you're talking about, and I can't. She's got fries all over the front of her shirt.
0: That's what caught your
6: eye? She's like stuffing them in her mouth and they're falling out and they're just on her shirt. Like, this is...
0: How do we know that those are the ones that made it into the bag of surprise fries? Did she even eat those?
5: Well, it's all
0: that's
5: on video.
0: Considered...
5: It's all on video.
6: Well,
0: oh, the handing it off, though? There could have been something... Look, first of all, why do you break up with somebody and then you're going to their place of employment to order 2 soft drinks?
5: I'm sure that happens all the time. What? That's the part that's weird to you?
6: No, because she's going to rub it in her
0: she's
6: face.
0: She's doing something. Like, she's... She's baiting. She's rage baiting her ex-girlfriend.
5: Sure. I mean, that's what people do, right? They want to brag in front of their ex and be like, look how good I'm doing now that you and I broke up. That doesn't mean that somebody should then put fries in their mouth and put them in your bag.
6: But I don't believe that ever happened.
0: It may not have happened.
6: If you go, let's say you go to your ex's place of employment that's a food place and you order 2 soft drinks and they give you a bag of fries that you didn't order, are you going to eat them?
0: Do you think, oh, things are great? Oh, they're just giving me some fries for myself and my new girlfriend.
6: There's so much wrong here. Mm-hmm. This is like the most made-up thing I've ever seen.
0: And this is what the news is covering because they've solved everything. Where was this?
6: Southbridge, Massachusetts.
5: Somewhere near Boston.
0: Everything in Boston has been solved. Yeah, don't go to your ex's place. Don't put fries in your mouth.
6: I don't believe any of this is real.
0: Don't post stuff on social media.
5: I don't know why you don't think it's real. And secondarily, I believe I saw that this is a felony.
0: Yes, that's what they said in the news. Felony for, I wrote it down, distributing food with a harmful substance.
5: Which I guess saliva is a harmful substance. Kids who are out there spitting on something right now, you may be committing a felony and not realizing it. Seems all fun and games until that felony that doesn't allow you to rent a car or a home or whatever it is that felonies stop you from doing. Stop you from voting? Can you vote? You can vote, right? What else can't you do when you have a felony?
6: Oh,
5: Chelsea, didn't you have a felony?
0: No.
5: Oh, okay. You just spent a weekend in jail. Not a felony, though.
0: No, because I was not convicted of that.
5: Okay, just checking. I couldn't remember where it stood. So listen, I just want to make sure you're safe. That's all. And I don't know that I've done that, but I thought an important news story to share with you here you. To get you through the middle of the week.
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1: We got that heavy drive through all the wet weather this morning. Southbound I-25, heavy and slow here, starting about Briargate to Fillmore. 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So that's a close to a 15-minute drive there for southbound I-25 off the north end of town. Northbound I-25 is wide open across the city this morning. Wrapping up on that wreck. In fact, they're out of there now. Southbound power.

0: like ultra uber Star Wars fans almost always, it seems like, feel that way. Other than the guy who cries when he watches the trailers.
1: Yeah.
0: Who, by the way, go and look that guy up on YouTube. One of the best things ever.
1: I'm a huge Star Wars fan and have been since 1977. And I will tell you, I just want more content. That's all I want. But it makes me laugh inside when the critics come out. And I've been on the Rotten Tomatoes since this came out. And I don't know what they're expecting. This is a Star Wars film. And so when you say that this movie is terminally bland and should have been called The Blandalorian, something just tells me you're just a natural hater. But then there are other reviewers who are, I guess, wishing that this is some sort of Oscar-winning film. This movie lacks narrative and purpose. It is inconsistent tonally and at times struggles to justify its need for a big screen. This is a space movie that has a little tiny green guy who uses the Force. What, you were expecting some sort of mind expanding, like, oh my God, I learned something about myself. This is not Schindler's List, where you're like, oh my God, you leave the theater with a heavy heart going, this happened in real life. Oh, this is a tiny green space creature.
0: Mandalorian Grogu isn't based on a true story? What are you saying, Woody?
1: Right.
2: You think people's expectations are too high these days? And they're just setting themselves up to look for something to be upset about?
1: Yes.
2: In general?
1: And I think naturally, as popular as the Star Wars franchise is, it draws its haters just from being Star Wars. And that they're going to go in with a sort of a negative bent, like, unless this blows my socks off, I'm going to hate it.
0: Well, I think part of it is that when the Grogu stuff and the Mandalorian stuff was a small screen thing, whatever that was, 3 years ago, 4 years ago, five, I don't know. I have no concept of time. It was so huge. Like, sure. It was so well received. And so there's that as sort of a starting block for it. And of course, it was a TV thing, not a movie. So that's why that person that you just quoted in the review is like, well, it has to justify being a big screen thing or whatever you said. So I think people automatically go in thinking this is only a TV show. Why is it a movie? And then, you know, it's not living up to the hype that the original did.
1: Here's a negative review. It's safe. This is just disposable sci-fi slop. What were you expecting? When it's on a big screen, it's going to look better than in TV. And you get together with fellow Star Wars fans and you get to have a communal experience. This is fantastic. It's not supposed to be a life-changing movie.
0: I think people expect a lot because the movies have been good over the years. And for some people, like you, they are kind of life-changing, right? I mean, that's what you've talked about. That's why you've been a fan your whole life. So you can't just say, oh, what did you expect? I don't think that's a fair answer either.
2: I think people would be happier if they would just let themselves be entertained for a little bit without it having to be so serious.
1: Each scene predictably pushed the story forward without any real character development or work to establish the emotional connection you need to engage with the story. Shut up! You want character engagement from a guy who won't take off his helmet. That's what you want? I want to emotionally connect with a tiny green guy.
0: Well, you
1: stop
0: do,
1: it.
0: But no, you do emotionally connect with the tiny green guy because that's why you fall in love with that character. So again, I'm not sure. I think you're trying to oversimplify it. I'm not saying you shouldn't see the movie because of these, you know, highfalutin critics. I'm just saying I get what they're saying.
1: I bet when the actual fans see it, you're going to see one of these things where the Rotten Tomatoes score is like at 50% with the critics, and it's at 90%+ from the fans.
0: Which, by the way, it's at 60%, which is not terrible.
1: Right.
0: I mean, what were we just talking about? Was it Grown Ups 2 that had an 8?
2: Yes.
0: So, and they did a third anyway.
1: I wonder if you emotionally connect with any of those characters in Grown Ups 2.
0: Probably. It depends on how much you love Kevin James. 704-FEZ-3200. So either way, it's still going to hit theaters on Friday for the big Memorial Day weekend. So you've got that with your Mandalorian and Grogu.
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1: And good morning. It's 8:50 on this Wednesday. And hang out with us this weekend. It's X1039's Throwback Memorial Day weekend. 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
1: You know, hot on the heels of yesterday's discovery that, according to Woody's kids, he was a chonker in college. Mm. If you missed that, by the way, I'm going to recommend just the very shortened one-minute video that I've put up on our social media. So if you're not following us at Woody and Wilcox, you can go there, grab that. Also, on YouTube. And if you didn't know there was a Woody and Wilcox YouTube channel, then now you do. We'd love to have you on board over there. But hot on the heels of that information, that is that we now live with the fit version of Woody throughout his life, I see the headline that says now that dad bods are no longer in style. And as we head into the summer months, and you're probably going to do some vacation, some pool, some beach, that sort of thing, apparently, whatever the hell the dad bod was, now that's not even good enough.
2: I've been working on this dad bod for a long time.
1: I know, and you're going to have to work so much harder because apparently the answer is America wants an even more in shape. So dad bod is out.
3: So it didn't go the other way.
1: It did not go the other way, okay. Unfortunately. They didn't say we want a chonker. They said we want, quote, 15% body fat, end quote, on your dudes.
2: That's like one arm.
1: Whereas Chelsea, the lady's ideal body is 30% body fat.
3: Are they ringing in for themselves or is this somebody else?
1: This is each of the, I guess, opposite sex ringing in on what they think is the best body type.
3: Can you look at somebody and be like, 30% body fat? 15.
1: No, because what they did was, and it's a fair question, they presented photos of people and these photos were of people with 30% body fat, okay. 20, 10 in some cases. And then you had to choose what was the ideal body type.
2: First of all, nobody has 10% body fat. That's impossible.
1: Apparently, that was one of the options on the ladies' pictures, and no one wanted that. Well, I shouldn't say no one. It didn't win out. There's somebody for everybody. Don't get me wrong. But for dudes, they wanted the most in shape they could find. And so that's bad news for all of us.
3: I'm curious, the people being polled, what age ranges are they? Because that should influence your answer, right?
1: Potentially, I don't know.
2: As you get older, you want fatter things in your life, Chelsea? Is that what you're saying?
1: I think you
2: don't care.
1: Yeah. By the way, dating.com a couple of years ago was the one who did the survey, and 75% of single people said they were a fan of the quote unquote dad bod. And that's how that whole thing came about when Woody was like, I'm a dad bod.
2: Because I am a dad bod.
1: But apparently either things have changed or I don't know what's happened over the course of time. We've discovered something new about the dad bod that we don't like. I don't know. I'll have to have someone else ring in on that.
2: People saw pictures of me and they were like, oh, not that.
1: Well, I mean, don't be too hard on yourself. I don't think you were the poster boy for dad bod.
2: I don't know. I saw what you posted on Instagram with me and that pug.
1: Well, that was for International Celebrate Your Rescue Dog Day.
3: Yeah.
1: There is a side-by-side of Woody and a dog. You can't tell which one's which. That's at Woody and Wilcox, by the way. That has nothing to do with your body. So that's just your face, Woody. So rest assured, you're fine.
2: There's nothing I can do about my face.
1: Well, I don't know about that. Chelsea, you want to ring in on Woody's face?
3: That ship's probably sailed.
1: Okay. 704-FEZ-3200. There's also the talk back button. So listen, I'll put this out there on social so that you can use it as a blueprint for your summer plans. But I'm just telling you right now, take it with a grain of salt. It's not going to be easy.
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5: Hey there, Fox 21 Storm Team meteorologist Nick Temple here, and happy Wednesday morning. Overnight last night, we saw some rain and some moisture make its way into the area, and that will start to be wrapped up here shortly. We'll get a brief lull in the day, and then we'll introduce it back into the forecast. By about the lunchtime hours today, we'll see some scattered showers and some thunderstorms. I don't expect the thunderstorms to necessarily be severe, but there could be some rumbles of thunder, maybe some lightning, quick downpours of some rain come with it. By the time we get to the afternoon, our temperatures will only be into the mid-50s, making for a cooler day before overnight tonight falling into the upper 30s and low 40s.
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1: And good morning. It's 9:06 on this Wednesday. I'm Summer Justice. Coming up, you've got a new tune from 21 Pilots, all under 10 minutes. So hang out for that. And you've got more Woody and Wilcox on this Wednesday. Good morning.
2: Yeah!
3: Oh, my God!
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2: This just in, breaking news. Dad bods are out. I repeat, dad bods are out. But the ET midsection, still liked.
1: The ET midsection, still liked. That's right. I said I was going to put up those photos yesterday, and I don't think I did that. And I apologize. If you're not following along at Woody and Wilcox on Instagram, same on Twitter, I will get those pictures up, and you'll see why Chelsea was known to say that Woody looks like ET with his shirt off. So phone home, kids.
3: Ouch.
1: And it has nothing to do with him being on a bike. I'll tell you that. So this is hot on the heels of the latest study that reveals what the ideal body form is for both men and women. I mean, we're headed into the Memorial Day weekend. It's sort of the start unofficially of summer. I mean, let's focus on the reason for Memorial Day first, but then followed right after that by the fact that dad bods are no longer a thing. I don't think I mentioned, though, initially when I brought this up, that this was a report done by an adult film website. Did I mention that up front?
4: No.
3: Those are the most trusted websites out there.
1: Some site called Solo Fun. Which I'm not familiar with.
3: I'm going there now.
1: Woody, you did mention something about men and their body fat percentages, and this guy wanted to knowledge you up.
5: Woody, do some research. DK Metcalf came into the league at 2% body fat. Yeah, a lot of the football players are under 10%. Trust me, I have a lot of work to do, too. I'm not body shaming you at all. You look like a lava lamp, so good luck. Wish dad bods were still in.
3: Sir, you're out of breath making a phone call.
1: He said he wasn't body shaming you. He was just telling you.
3: He called me a lava lamp.
1: Well, I mean, he said he has a lot of work to do, too.
3: At least I'm not, you know, breathing heavy from calling.
1: Why does he know DK Metcalf's body fat percentage?
4: Must have just stuck with him.
3: He's not wrong, though. DK Metcalf, I just Googled it, 2019 NFL Combine, had a reported body fat of 1.6%. Which was later corrected to 1.9%. That can't be healthy.
1: Wow.
4: I mean,
3: and when he says a lot of NFL players, or would he say 10%?
1: Under 10, yeah.
3: No, sir.
1: Well, he's probably excluding linemen from that, I would assume.
3: And that would be the majority of NFL players. But
4: look, we shouldn't be... That's an ideal standard if you're a professional athlete. That's your job, right? I'm not talking about the 2%. I'm talking about having a low body fat percentage.
3: Maybe.
4: Are we saying that we want our men to be professional athletes? That's too much.
3: Yeah.
4: I'm on your side, guys. That's, if it's your job and you get paid multi-millions of dollars to have a low body fat percentage, then okay. But you can't just expect everybody off the street to look like that. Can you imagine if you men told us women that? No. So I'm here to defend you.
1: Me and men have told women that for years.
3: Sadly, Wilcox
1: however,
3: is right.
1: It is changing, and that was part of the report, is right. That they actually said the ideal body fat percentage for women was 30%, according to the way they laid it out. And what they did was they put up pictures of the same person, theoretically, and then adjusted the body size and put the percentage underneath it of the body fat. And that's, and you chose. That's how this whole thing was
4: this
1: done.
4: Is great research from, what was that? Solo time?
3: Solo fun.
1: Solo fun.
4: Thank you.
3: The Listen. Best for toys for men.
1: All right.
3: According to their website.
1: I don't even know what we're talking about here. Listen, I'm just trying to help you as you head into the summer. That's all this is.
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1: It is 9:20 on this Wednesday. That was 21 Pilots with Drag Path off the new album Breach. I'm Summer Justice, and you have more Woody and Wilcox on the way.

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3: I kind of feel like in the past we've always been told, like, hey, you got to get more sleep. And every day they're like, oh, we've discovered sleep is even more important than we thought it was before. And I get that, but I always kind of felt like there was sort of a just general, try to get 7 or 8 hours, something like that. And now they've come up with an exact number almost, which I find troubling and anxiety inducing. The sweet spot for the amount of sleep that you're supposed to get is between 6.4 hours and 7.8 hours per night. I was told there'd be no math, first of all, because now I'm thinking about the math and I can't fall asleep. And that is not just for general, but that's for like real hardcore heart health, brain health. All of those sorts of things.
4: But if I'm getting 7.9, like, how is that affecting my overall health in some kind of measurable way? Are they saying it's your heart's not as strong? Am I going to be able to feel that? Oh, slept 10 minutes too long.
3: So they go over all that. I mean, it's very in-depth, but it says fewer than 6 hours is linked to cardiovascular disease, type 2 diabetes, high blood pressure, obesity, etc.
4: That's your area.
3: More than 8 hours showed a stronger genetic connection to brain-related conditions like major depressive disorder, bipolar disorder, and schizophrenia.
4: That's if you're over 8 hours?
3: Yes.
5: So you're going to have set your alarm specifically for, what'd you say, 6.4 to 7.8?
4: But you can't set an alarm. Your watch or whatever has to know exactly when you fall asleep. And then has to wake you up accordingly. Do you see what I'm saying? Because you don't know how long it's going to take to fall asleep.
3: Short sleepers, so somebody coming in under that, had a 50% higher hazard of death during the study's follow-up period. Whereas long sleepers, people going longer than the recommended amount, had a 40% higher hazard. People sleeping roughly between 6 to 8 hours outlived both groups by a significant margin.
5: If this were the case, Wilcox would have been dead years ago.
4: They are going to study him.
5: Especially this time of year, because March Madness for Wilcox means college basketball till the wee hours of the morning, and that leads into the NBA finals and the NHL finals, and you never sleep.
3: Maybe it's an average is all I can say. Now, maybe if you look at a week on the whole, pardon the expression, I still don't meet it, but I come real close when you take the weekends into account.
4: But I thought you can't make up sleep. I thought that we've read these studies. It's like, yeah, you might feel a little bit better, but overall for your health, you really need more consistent
5: hours. You can't sleep 3 hours a night and then make up for it with 20 hours on a weekend.
3: Well, you're saying it like that's a given, and it wasn't a given. I've seen reports out there that do say that you can make up for it. Now, I don't know if that applies in this particular case. I don't know.
5: Is this another one of those? That is what I do.
3: I'll get on a Friday night, I'll get the amount of sleep that I got during 3.5 nights during the week.
5: That can't be healthy.
3: I didn't say it was healthy. Okay. I just said it's what I do. I'm not here touting it. I'm just saying that's how I live. That's how I'm living.
4: Every other day we hear about sleep and how important it is. And there's a new study, yet I feel like it's not really accepted by America yet. Can't wait till we get there.
3: Not sleep when I'm dead. Not sleep when you're dead. I'll sleep when all of us are dead.
5: Right.
3: This is my way of getting away from Woody during the show. We sit too closely together, so my untimely passing due to lack of sleep will solve all of these problems. That's kind of what I'm going for. And everybody's a winner on that one. Listen, I'll put this out there at Woody and Wilcox. If you're not following us on Twitter, it's there for you. You can do with it what you will. Just trying to keep you alive, Chels.
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1: This headline's a couple of days old, but I continue to see it, and I appreciate everybody sending it to us. I'm struggling, partly just to understand more than anything. Quote, shoplifter rushed to hospital after hiding bottle of wine in a body cavity.
2: Nope.
1: She was suspected of shoplifting in the wine shop and was approached by members of the staff who could not find any hidden bottle. And so they called the cops. The cops arrived. There's a search

0: I can almost ask zero questions here.
1: What type of wine?
0: That's Woody's question.
1: If well, they come in different sized bottles.
0: Well, not based on what kind they are, though, right?
1: Yeah. Like a Riesling bottle is very long and thin, where a Pinot Noir bottle is much fatter.
2: But either would not be something that you could imagine in this vicinity.
1: Not arguing that.
2: Okay. All right. Just wanted to make sure that I wasn't missing what you're saying.
0: Not completely hidden. There's no way. But she injured herself somehow.
2: Yeah, there's no mention of injury.
0: They make mini bottles. Like mini, M-I-N-I. Mm-hmm. Why you got to take the full size?
2: Showing off? I mean, I don't know.
1: Do you have to stretch before that or do some sort of warm-ups? Because you got to imagine it had to be a quick process, right? If they were watching her like, oh, she's got to be shoplifting. And then suddenly they're like, she doesn't have the wine bottle anymore.
0: She bends down to tie her shoe and then, oh, no, one's gone. How do they find this? Like, because you can't just go up to somebody and be like, I'm going to pat you down because I believe you've got something on your person.
2: I don't know how that works, to be honest. She was charged with two counts, one of retail fraud and one of smuggling. Police have been approached for further details, but have not shared anything further. So all of your questions cannot be answered at this time.
0: Where was this?
2: Michigan.
0: Close to Canada.
2: Do you feel like bottles are different in Michigan or are women different in Michigan? And Michigan ladies, that's Chelsea at iHeartMedia.
1: Does she get the 10 cent deposit?
0: You can't put that back on the shelf either.
2: And I don't know if it's full or if this was one that she had been imbibing on already.
1: Does that change?
2: Doesn't change the size of the bottle. It does change the weight. I mean, let's not forget that piece, too. I think we're all thinking shape, but there's a heft. There's some weight to that thing as well. You can talk about doing your Kegel exercises, but this is a new level.
0: I feel like it's impossible.
2: I mean, I would think so, too, but I'm far from an expert, to tell you the truth.
1: If it was a champagne bottle, there's an extra danger of that cork flying off, right?
0: Yeah. Then you better take your show on the road if you're making a champagne cork pop off.
2: Right.
0: I can barely do that with my hands.
2: I mean, the circus is back now. Remember, the circus went away for a while. Now it's come back just without animals. But I feel like you're a prime candidate if you've got that going on.
1: Or do you open for like David, you know, Copperfield or Penn and Teller, one of the magicians? You're like, check out this bottle trick. Here we go.
0: David Copperfield.
1: I'm going to make it disappear.
2: There was a David Copperfield reference right there. You're right.
1: I was trying to think of a magician.
3: Woody, do better.
1: You name a magician.
2: Is Chris Angel a magician?
0: David Blaine.
2: Okay.
1: David Blaine.
2: There's a couple that are a little bit more current, but that's okay.
1: How dare you?
2: Hey, maybe.
0: This is the act to open up David Copperfield's act.
2: Well, if he wants to make a splash, literally and figuratively, then maybe that's how he comes back into the game. It's I don't know how old he is.
1: It's like Gallagher, where the first couple of rows are covered in plastic.
2: Yeah, I mean, there's something to that. I don't know if this is Vegas, maybe off the strip, but there's something there. Kids, work that through on your time.
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0: Storm Team meteorologist Nick Temple here, and happy Wednesday morning. Overnight last night, we saw some rain and some moisture make its way into the area, and that will start to be wrapped up here shortly. We'll get a brief lull in the day, and then we'll introduce it back into the forecast. By about the lunchtime hours today, we'll see some scattered showers and some thunderstorms. I don't expect the thunderstorms to necessarily be severe, but there could be some rumbles of thunder, maybe some lightning, quick downpours of some rain come with it. By the time we get to the afternoon, our temperatures will only be into the mid-50s, making for a cooler day before overnight tonight falling into the upper 30s and low 40s.
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2: It is 9:46 on this Wednesday. 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Sometimes they're empty. Got to keep you on your toes. 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And then we'll give this away June 27th at Red Sunset Grill. 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
3: Well, among other things, what a cool snag by our Woody Game Wednesday contestant Jeremy today as he capped off an amazing comeback and won. You can grab that on the podcast here after the show. It is National Rescue Dog Day. That is not ending, didn't end up what we celebrated today on Woody Game Wednesday. We were celebrating Tony Stewart's birthday. We did put up a nice side-by-side, though. It's the classic of Woody next to the picture of a pug in honor of National Rescue Dog Day. So go ahead and grab that on the Instagram at Woody and Wilcox. Probably talked more than we should have about the perfect body for men and women as you head into the summertime. That's up on our social media as well. And we didn't even get to the biggest thing of the day. Emergency room visits for tick bites are at their highest level in 9 years.
4: It's a real thing, man.
3: I know about ticks and Lyme disease. I didn't know about emergency room visits, though. What's that? That's a different thing. Like, if you told me a snake bite led to an emergency room visit, okay. A tick bite? I just didn't know that was what was happening. But when we talked about Tony Stewart and his birthday and played Woody Game Wednesday today, we did get this call.
5: This is the guy calling about getting sucker punched by a rear tire changer for Tony Stewart. I was dating his sister, and we split up. And anyway, he comes to my house to get her stuff. And when he's leaving, as he's leaving, actually, walking out the door, he says, "Don't ever talk to my sister again." And I said, "Don't worry." I said, "She's too damn crazy." Anyway, I start to turn around, and next thing you know, I'm getting a face full of fists. And next time, my tooth went through my gum. Anyway, I'm getting ready to swing back, and then the dog runs out. And we live next to, close to a road. So I had to go chase the dog down 3 flights of stairs. I'm running through a parking lot, mouth bleeding everywhere. Never saw the guy again. He got in his car and left. Have a good day. What do you suck?
3: Sucker punched by Tony Stewart's rear tire changer. Obscure brush with greatness. Chelsea, we may have to put a pin in this for now, but we did get this call.
6: Guys, good morning. Antonio here from Gardner, North Carolina. I just heard that Chelsea was in jail. This is the first time I heard about it. Can you guys talk about that? I'm curious of what happened. Why was she in jail?
3: We did mention that Chelsea was in jail. I will say this, and we don't have time to dig in. It had nothing to do with a wine bottle and a cavity. So that much I can guarantee you.
7: She does have a prison podcast you want to check out for those who are getting out and those going in.
2: You guys are idiots.
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3: Okay. Well, we may be idiots, but we can't say, or you can't say, that you've never learned anything. This came in last night.
8: Good afternoon, beanbags. So y'all haven't taught me much over the years. You've kept me very entertained. You just haven't taught me much. However, you did teach me, or at least that guy that called in once did, how to spell diarrhea. Dude, I always really, really have explosive anus. Appreciate you, brother. Gonna remember that one forever.
3: You're welcome. Problem is, I can't even remember the acronym, so I still can't spell it. That's on me. Anything you missed, you'll find it on the podcast. There's not a lot of spelling. 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And yes, the podcast as well. Intern Dave, what do you got?
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Sublime, Until the Sun Explodes. That is the title track of their upcoming album, out June 12th. 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And I'm Summer Justice. Happy Wednesday to you. And I hope you're enjoying the playlist. It's 103 minutes without commercials. You're 103 free. All brought to you by The Black Sheep. Coming up on Friday, Jaluka with Victims and TSS, the video game rave on Saturday, and just announced The Expendables at The Black Sheep September 12th. Catch up with all things Black Sheep at blacksheeprocks.com. You've got a newer tune from AWOL Nation coming up right after this.

It's X1039, The White Stripes, into a new tune from Somber off the new album. I don't think this is off of that album. I think this is a single, and it's called Homewrecker.

X1039 and Devo on your Wednesday. I hope you're having a good one. That's going to see me out the door. I'm Summer Justice, but fret not. 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And that's all brought to you by the Black Sheep. 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Tons of really fun things happening, like on Saturday, the video game rave. All right, Eden's in next. Have a great Wednesday. 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

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Kicking off the second half of your 103 free with new music from Death Cab for Cutie. That was Riptides, first single for their upcoming record called I Built You a Tower, which drops on June 5th. My goodness, 2 weeks from this Friday. Ugh, can we make it? I don't know. Patience is a virtue, but I don't claim to be a very virtuous person. Thanks for hanging out. Big thank you to the Black Sheep for bringing you your 103 free. 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

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Oh, fantastic playlist for the second half of your 103 free this morning, wouldn't you say? 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Really cool shows coming up. Let's see, on Friday, May 29th, you can catch Sending Skyward with Scars Over Graves and The Morning Shift. And then if you need a fun family-friendly event, got those kids who are into the K-pop, you can check out Golden, a K-pop kids party. That's going down on Saturday, May 30th at 10:30 a.m. But hey, if that's not your jam, well then check them out on June 6th, Bad Cop, Bad Cop, with Cheap Perfume and Pretty Bitter taking over. You can get show details for all of these shows by checking them out online, blacksheeprocks.com. 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

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Ooh, are you enjoying the 103 minutes of commercial-free music? I know I am. I especially love the Wednesday edition of the 103 free because that's when it really hits me that, like, I've done it. I am halfway through my work week. It's very exciting. Big thank you to the Black Sheep for bringing you your 103 free. Gonna let you know what shows I am looking forward to that are coming up. We'll say just over 10-ish minutes. For now, it's new music from New Zealand duo Bellu Brigada with Backseat on X1039.

0: X1039 with No Doubts, Just a Girl, closing out your 103 free. Man, sure would be cool if, you know, like normal people were able to see a No Doubt reunion show instead of just, you know, that happening at Coachella and residency at the Sphere. I'm still salty about it. What if I want to see some old school Gwen Stefani swag? I don't know. That was a horrible sentence. I would like to retract that sentence from the record. Big thank you to the Black Sheep bringing you your 103 free. You can check them out online. Really fun shows coming up. You can catch Delta Sleep with Michael, Sarah Palin, and Combat. That show's going down on Tuesday, June 9th. We've also got Velvet Daydream with Oracle and Gangstead. That one's happening on Friday, June 19th. But we've also got the Black Sheep Comedy Night featuring Ben Roy. Get in on some laughs. That show's going down Thursday, June 25th. Check them out online, blacksheeprocks.com. And stay tuned. I got some more really cool show... what? Songs coming up on your playlist. It's X1039.
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10: Hey there, Fox 21 Storm Team meteorologist Nick Temple here, and happy Wednesday morning. Overnight last night, we saw some rain and some moisture make its way into the area, and that will start to be wrapped up here shortly. We'll get a brief lull in the day, and then we'll introduce it back into the forecast. By about the lunchtime hours today, we'll see some scattered showers and some thunderstorms. I don't expect the thunderstorms to necessarily be severe, but there could be some rumbles of thunder, maybe some lightning, quick downpours of some rain come with it. By the time we get to the afternoon, our temperatures will only be into the mid-50s, making for a cooler day before overnight tonight falling into the upper 30s and low 40s.
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David Bowie on the alternative X1039. Almost lunchtime. I hope you're ready for an entire hour of only the best early 2000s throwbacks. Lunch 2K is headed your way. But don't worry. We got a couple minutes before that. So we're going to go a little farther back with our throwback. Here's Oasis on X1039.

Dandy Warhol's on Southern Colorado's Alternative X1039. Welcome to Lunch 2K. Thanks for joining me here at the lunch table. I just treated myself to a delicacy. Some of you may know the cheddar cheese crackers filled with peanut butter. A combination that is so disquieting, like disquieting to my core when I think about. But gosh dang, if it ain't tasty. Hopefully you packed yourself a good lunch today. Lunch 2K brought to you by Rick's Garden Center. They're at 19th and Uinta. You can get your frost and hail cloth and plant protectors for this very tricky Colorado spring weather. They've got trees, shrubs, perennials, veggies, and annuals coming in weekly. 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
2: 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Very excited for the 3-day weekend. But you know what? I confess, I'm a little more excited for the Tuesday following Memorial Day, because that is officially the first day you can get yourself qualified for X Marks the Spot, presented by Refrano's Hell's Kitchen Pizza. So if you have never played X Marks the Spot before, don't worry. It's very easy. It's very fun. But at the end, you are going to have to make a rather difficult decision. Our grand prize winner is going to have to pick between tickets to see either My Chemical Romance or Noah Kahan. Are you going full on angst, or are you going full on Noah Kahan? It's an important decision that I highly recommend you start mentally preparing yourself for well in advance. But of course, before you can make said horrifying decision, you do have to get yourself qualified. So starting on Tuesday, make sure you're hanging out with X1039, listening for that cue to call. You're going to hear the first one during the Woody and Wilcox show, but you'll have three cues to call every single weekday. Try to be caller number 10 so we can get you qualified. In addition to getting qualified, you could score a prize right then and there just for making that phone call. We're going to ask you to pick between three treasure chests. Different treasure inside each one. It could be tickets to the Renaissance Festival, could be boat rides at the Pueblo River Walk, a smooth alpaca experience, the Pueblo Zoo, extra entries, you name it. All sorts of fun prizes. Then make sure you mark down June 27th. That's going to be the date that we give away our first grand prize. That's going down at Red Sunset Grill from 12 until 2 p.m. That winner, in addition to their pick of tickets, is also going to get an additional $700 because we felt like it. Big thank you to our supporting sponsors, Rick's Garden Center, Solar Roast Coffee, the Public House at Alexander, and Marie Jewelers and Falcon. 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

October on Southern Colorado's Alternative X1039. Ooh, good day to be a Blue October fan. They recently announced a tour, and they are coming right here to Colorado Springs. They're taking over the Pikes Peak Center to celebrate the 20th anniversary of Foiled, which is just hell yes. Checking so many boxes for me. The only slightly problematic element of this is that we have to wait until March 7th, 2027. That doesn't even sound like a real year, dude.

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12: Hey there, Fox 21 Storm Team meteorologist Nick Temple here, and happy Wednesday morning. Overnight last night, we saw some rain and some moisture make its way into the area, and that will start to be wrapped up here shortly. We'll get a brief lull in the day, and then we'll introduce it back into the forecast. By about the lunchtime hours today, we'll see some scattered showers and some thunderstorms. I don't expect the thunderstorms to necessarily be severe, but there could be some rumbles of thunder, maybe some lightning, quick downpours of some rain come with it. By the time we get to the afternoon, our temperatures will only be into the mid-50s, making for a cooler day before overnight tonight falling into the upper 30s and low 40s.
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X1039 with Double Take. That was new music from Edge Hill coming off their debut album called Ode to the Grey House. It's a really solid listen. Make sure that one's on your radar. In fact, on their socials, Edge Hill posted a video of them performing some of their songs on their roof, which is, it's so fun. I'll leave you to do your own research on that one. Right now I got Filter. Here's Take a Picture.

The Alternative, X1039. That was Garbage with Only Happy When It Rains. Ugh, what a delightful song for today in particular. Don't worry, Shirley Manson. You just gotta wait until like 4:34. Oh, it better rain, dude. I freaking love the rain. Thanks for hanging out with X1039. My name's Eden. One of my favorite bands up next, of course, the Violent Femmes. And I want to make sure you know they are getting ready to take over Mission Ballroom. Very excited when I saw this tour was announced. They're taking over Mission Ballroom on September 13th, celebrating 45 years of Violent Femmes. 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

0: The Alternative X1039, that was Be With You. 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In fact, first single we've gotten for their upcoming record called The Wow Signal. That one drops on June 26th, which is fantastic news because then, Muse going to be taking over Fiddler's Green Amphitheater on August 18th. So we've got a little bit of time to really commit to memory all the new material before they start screaming it at us at Fiddler's Green. 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
5: Hey there, Fox 21 Storm Team meteorologist Nick Temple here, and happy Wednesday morning. Overnight last night, we saw some rain and some moisture make its way into the area, and that will start to be wrapped up here shortly. We'll get a brief lull in the day, and then we'll introduce it back into the forecast. By about the lunchtime hours today, we'll see some scattered showers and some thunderstorms. I don't expect the thunderstorms to necessarily be severe, but there could be some rumbles of thunder, maybe some lightning, quick downpours of some rain come with it. By the time we get to the afternoon, our temperatures will only be into the mid-50s, making for a cooler day before overnight tonight falling into the upper 30s and low 40s.
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X1039 with Fontaine's DC. 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A show going as hard as Jimmy Eat World at Red Rocks June 9th. 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

0: 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That was Midnight Oil with Beds Are Burning. 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Unfortunately, I've got a little bit of work to do with this audio, so I cannot quite give you the little sample that I always give you. But rest assured, really cool artist going to be featured for your 2 at 2, and I've got a really tasty giveaway for you as well. 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
5: 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But ironically, I have one nephew who actually decided he was going to go out and do his own thing. And within 3 months of buying the piece of jewelry, it already has lost stones, and so he ended up sending it to us to do a redesign because he's like, I already put the money into the gold and the diamonds that are in the piece. Yeah, it was not built to last. Lesson learned the hard way. And then friends come to me all the time, and also clients eventually become friends, so it's all very interconnected. People know that if they come to me to build something, I'm going to build it to last. That's the way we do things. That's the way I require my team to do things. That's just the way jewelry should be. If you're investing money in anything, it should last. If you want to learn more, you can find us online at rjw.rocks.
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0: Southern Colorado's alternative X1039. We have got Imagine Dragons for your 2 at 2. Man, I feel like it's been a hot minute since we've featured them. But before we go into our little deep dive, gotta make sure you know Raffarano's Hell's Kitchen Pizza bringing you your 2 at 2 today. That's New York City's best pizza right here in Colorado Springs. You can get in on the Grandma's Signature Pie. 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They'll give you a free order of 3 garlic knots with your purchase. 3 locations in Colorado, one at Cheyenne Mountain Boulevard, the other at Ruxton Avenue in Manitou, and last one at Main Street in Security Whitefield. You can follow them on Facebook, Instagram, and Twitter as well. Now, Imagine Dragons are an interesting band to me. They have worked with different producers for every single album, I believe. And their album, Mercury, was produced by the legendary Rick Rubin. Now, Rick Rubin is just, I mean, he's something else. He has worked in all sorts of different genres. He's worked on hip-hop records like Run DMC, he's done Public Enemy, he's done alternative rock like Red Hot Chili Peppers, The Strokes, he did a Tom Petty album, he's done metal. So Rick Rubin is really just kind of a master at what he does. And this little clip features Dan Reynolds, frontman of Imagine Dragons, talking about what it was like to work with Rick Rubin. Give a listen to this.
1: I think that one of the main things that I really took away from working with Rick Rubin is he would make me go over every lyric with him. And I'd never had a producer do that. I really did not. Like, it was very uncomfortable for me. Mm-hmm. We sat down with the notebook and he would go through every line and say, what are you saying here? And frankly, sometimes when I've always written my own lyrics. No one writes lyric or melody for me. It's a really personal process for me. And I also am shy about, like, one of my biggest weaknesses as an artist, especially in my early days, was being overly metaphoric. It, pros and cons to that, whatever, but when I was with Rick, he'd be like, what does that mean? And I'd be like, well, just that felt right for me. And he'd be like, well, as a listener, it feels not right to me. You know what I mean? And so it pushed me to be like, well, a lot of my favorite writers, whether it was like Bob Dylan or Cat Stevens or Paul Simon, there's not like, it's still poetic, but there's meaning to every single thing.
0: Yes. Can you imagine looking Rick Rubin in the eye and saying, it felt right to me, and him saying, as a listener, it doesn't feel right? Horrifying, nightmare-inducing things. But if you want to get yourself hooked up with a gift certificate, get you some za from Raffarano's Hell's Kitchen Pizza, all you got to do, hit up our text line. Text me the key phrase, Hell's Kitchen Pizza, to 719-219-7625. While you're doing that, here's your second song from Imagine Dragons.

The alternative, X1039. That was you two, but I still haven't found what I'm looking for. Oh, rest in peace, Spirit Airlines. Your timing could not have been worse. 21 Pilots recently announced that they are going to be headlining the Ohio Stadium with support from Death Cab for Cutie. I mean, I'm thrilled for Ohioans. What are they called? Ohioans? Someone let me know. I don't know. Hit up our text line. I'm thrilled for them, but I admit I'm salty for myself. So good luck to you trying to plan your transportation for that show. Got a new one from 21 Pilots up next. Here's Drive Path.

X1039 Wet Leg with Maj 2 for your Wednesday afternoon. I don't know about you, but I am very much looking forward to the upcoming 3-day Memorial Day weekend. Of course, I hope you have something fun planned for yourself. It better include a hot dog. But it also better include hanging out with X1039. We've got something special planned for you. Make sure you're hanging out. I'll give you details on that just over 10 minutes on X1039.

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8: Hey there, Fox 21 Storm Team meteorologist Nick Temple here, and happy Wednesday morning. Overnight last night, we saw some rain and some moisture make its way into the area, and that will start to be wrapped up here shortly. We'll get a brief lull in the day, and then we'll introduce it back into the forecast. By about the lunchtime hours today, we'll see some scattered showers and some thunderstorms. I don't expect the thunderstorms to necessarily be severe, but there could be some rumbles of thunder, maybe some lightning, quick downpours of some rain come with it. By the time we get to the afternoon, our temperatures will only be into the mid-50s, making for a cooler day before overnight tonight falling into the upper 30s and low 40s.
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X1039 with Never Enough. That, of course, the latest from Turnstile. Now, if you are like me and you can't get enough of your throwbacks, be it the, I don't know, recovering hipster effect, or maybe you just genuinely think it's better, I don't care. The important thing is that this upcoming Memorial Day weekend, you are going to get your fix of throwbacks. It's X1039's Throwback Memorial Day weekend. We are pulling the plug. We are playing our entire vintage catalog, okay? That's your classic throwbacks. That's your deep cuts and everything in between. Plus, we're also going to have your shot at scoring a pair of tickets to catch Howard Jones with Wang Chung, The English Beat, and Modern English. That show's going down at Fiddler's Green Amphitheater on July 30th. So, starting on Friday, May 22nd, be listening for your cue to text. Anytime you hear that cue, you can text the keyword to 719-219-7625, and you have gotten yourself qualified. 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

Pixies on the alternative, X1039. Ooh, truly don't know where my mind has gone, but I better find it quick. Because I got to get the heck out of here, make room for Crowley, who's taking over next. Of course, he's got your 3 o'clock throwdown and your all requests drive at 5. But on top of that, he's also got lots of tasty giveaways planned for you. I hope you have a fantastic rest of your Wednesday. Thanks for hanging out with me. I'll catch you tomorrow. It's X1039.

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5: Well, hello there and good afternoon. It's a nice little Wednesday afternoon here. Perhaps you're getting ready for your Memorial Day plans and you're stressing out about them. Or maybe you're staying in and you're just feeling super relaxed. You're like, ooh, I can't wait to go to the grocery store. What? Middle of the day Saturday and no one be there. Except for all the tourists. Don't forget about that. Or maybe you have to work through the damn thing. And you just love hearing everybody talking about all their fun vacation plans and everything. Well, wherever you're at, we provide a little relief here in musical form and even sometimes in a prize form. So what do we have going on today? Coming up next, the 3 o'clock throwdown where I play you a new song and I see what you think about it. So I'll tell you what. Why don't we vote this way? Because I have a couple of options for songs that I could play you here. Would you rather hear something, let's say Gal or Shadow? Those are your two choices, Gal or Shadow. Give me a text at 719-219-7625. We'll get you to vote. Play the song, see what you think. And with it, you have a shot at a gift certificate to Mother Muffs just for offering your opinion. 420 coming at you with a gift certificate to the Public House at the Alexander. And then if you want to start thinking about your requests for the drive at 5, hatch cover going on there. And perhaps today we will talk about the alleged security concerns for the Manitou Springs coffin races. Or the All-American Rejects saying we need to hold artists responsible for ticket prices. Or this new advice about how much exercise scientists say we should get every day. And we'll talk about how unreasonable that is. All that and more. But first, Gal versus Shadow. Vote 719-219-7625. It's Weezer now on X1.

0: We'll give a song a chance. But will you?
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0: You know, last night I had a dream that breakfast could be available all the hours of the day that I'm awake. And then I woke up and it turned out it was real. Oh my goodness, at Mother Muffs. Thank goodness the naked in my old high school dream didn't also come true on top of that. Breakfast served all day till midnight out at Mother Muffs. I guess sometimes I stay up till 1, but that's close enough right there. You don't want to eat that close to bed. Mess up your sleep. Breakfast all day, but also non-breakfast foods. Sandwiches, burgers. But then back to the breakfast. They got omelets, skillets, chicken and waffles. Some of the most amazing chicken tenders in all of the 719. And yeah, that kitchen open till midnight. It's not like just bar food or like the small apps or something after a while. Nope, kitchen open till midnight, man. Plus sports. Tonight, Geeks Who Drink Trivia at 8 p.m. And just for sending me your opinion on this forthcoming song, you're in the running for a Mother Muffs gift certificate. Well, I gave you the choice, Shadow or Gal. And it looks like the Shadow's gonna win it here. Which, still got plenty of love for the gals. Certainly. Don't get that wrong. But, you know, some of us have a dark goth heart, as it were. Except that we're not doing no goth action here with the Shadows, actually. Instead, we're going to the punk side of post-punk with a band Sweeping Promises, dropping a new album in August on Sub Pop, the great Sub Pop Records. New album is called You Say I Romanticize. They say this new album is about the chaos of creation and collaboration under shifting circumstances. Which is interesting that it's about the chaos of creation. I once had a professor say, all writing is about the process of writing. Ultimately, all stories are about stories. Very Ouroboros of the whole thing. Fun fact about this band, they originated in Boston, but then during COVID, they moved to Lawrence, Kansas, home of the Kansas University Jayhawks. Man, well, let's see if you like this track. Maybe they can get out of Lawrence. Let me know what you think. 719-219-7625. It's Sweeping Promises with Shooting Shadows on X1039's 3 o'clock throwdown.

X1039 sweeping promises with shooting shadows. Well, let's see if it brought any light into your day over here. Buster says, bruh, I dig it. Angry punk baddies always make old Buster happy in the pants, bruh. Three thumbs up. Jamie says, yeah, dig this. Takes me to the dive bar with dollar PBRs and dollar shots of Beam when your feet kind of stick to the floor. Refreshing. I used to host stand-up a long time ago, and one of my worst blackout performance experiences was thanks to 50 Cent Wells. Should have charged a dollar at least. Eric said, I think this is one of the better new songs that you played recently, and it's definitely worth a shot in the rotation. Carrie says, it's kick-ass. Brent says, for the prophet Kathleen Hanna saith, let there be no shortage of women shredding face. Interestingly enough, bringing up Kathleen Hanna, I did kind of feel the vibe of like Bikini Kill crossed with Sleater Kinney. And that's just me. Gage said, good beat, not bad, yo. Chris shoots me a picture of Beavis and Butthead dancing. Yes. Bonnie said, after the description and title, I was pleasantly surprised how bouncy it was. As a commentary on our current political situation, it's spot on, too. Two thumbs up. Good show. Abby says, Paps on tap and Dickie's overhauls with Docs all day long. Yeah. Eric said, Hole meets the Sex Pistols meets Joan Jett. Just raw, punky goodness. Love it. Thumbs up. Something I'd expect to hear in championship vinyl in high fidelity. Does it make the top five list there? And Levi says, tasty bass loop as a good foundation would make a good track for a PS2 game or something. Be careful. I'll suggest that PS2 game be like Dragon Quest 8 or something like that, which I am currently playing. Well, keep letting me know what you think of the track. 719-219-7625. A winner for the Mother Most Kid certificate has not been selected yet. Get around to that when I feel like it. Right now, though, get comfy. STP plush on X1039.

X1039, Sum 41. Well, congrats to Bonnie, who got herself that Mother Muffs gift certificate for supplying her opinion for the 3 o'clock throwdown. I will note, I've got that prize for the rest of the week here. And if you want an easier time winning it, I bet Friday, just off the top of my head, everybody taking off, getting out of work early, heading out of town, you might have less competition on Friday. Just a quick DJ tip there. Unless, of course, like always, I've got 8 million people listening at always being so popular. Hey, the latest from Dexter and the Moonrocks coming up right now. New Sublime, Until the Sun Explodes, on X1039.

0: Dexter and the Moonrocks with Freaking Out on X1039. What's up, it's your boy Crowley. Sorry about the French there with the word freak. Oof. Dangerous. I'm going to start saying darn. If we keep it that horrible vulgarity there. All right, well, anyway. Hey! Will it get that vulgar at Jimmy World? Gosh, now that I'm thinking about it, I'm trying to think, do they even swear that much in their music? Not that I always pay attention to lyrics that closely. I'm just here for the sweet, crunchy guitar, man. Oh, now I'm going to really have to think about it. I mean, I feel like perhaps their brush with censorship after trying to release their album Bleed American right around 9/11 when they had to change the name and everything. Maybe that caused them to lean safe a little bit. Yeah, offhand, I can't think. Family-friendly show? Possible if your family's cool or you're good to go. Jimmy Eat World at Red Rocks, June 9th. We've got some tickets up for grabs for you currently on our text line. Though you only have like another 4 days or so to enter. We'll probably be picking a winner by the time we get back from Memorial Day here. So if you want in on this, Jimmy Eat World, Red Rocks, June 9th. And with them, the Get Up Kids and Sunny Day Real Estate. 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It does take some time to text in, but not that much. So, hey, you're thinking about it now. Why not just knock it out? Text middle to 719-219-7625 for your shot at Jimmy Eat World tickets from X1039.
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1: Matt Mason with Downstairs on X1039. Still debating whether I should talk about the coffin races coming up. Maybe the All-American rejects. We shall see. What feels good in our heart of hearts? Where we can hear a love song by 311 on X1039.

New order on X1039. I'm Crowley. We might need a bit of a new order for concerts and ticket prices and the like. Things have been getting expensive. What was the thing I just saw? Was it the blue check something? Basically, a bunch of tours getting canceled because there's a bunch of unsold seats. And I feel like we even went through this a couple of years ago. But I guess because that whole movement calmed down for 3 seconds, Ticketmaster and everybody else was like, okay, so we can jack the prices back up. People aren't talking about it anymore. But nobody has any money. And we're all so tired. And even some basic legislation to help out with scalpers doesn't seem like it's done a whole lot. So it's kind of no wonder that people aren't buying up $500 concert tickets with the price of gas the way it is right now and everything else. Well, the All-American Rejects say that we need to hold artists responsible for ticket prices. So they're getting back to their roots here, or arguably have always kind of tried to stay close to their roots. With their latest album, they're releasing it independently. What's that one called here? This new record. Well, regardless, moving on. Sandbox. First new album in 14 years. They're also doing a whole bunch of, like, house parties and stuff. They're trying to take it back, man. And in fact, they say when Interscope was bought out by some foreign trust company, they were like, you know, we'd love for you to go into the studio with these writers and make a modern sound for the band. And they were like, F you. No, well, it was more like, no, thank you, goodbye. Band said, I don't feel like we ever succumbed to any of the pressure or expectations of the market. We're talking about art here. The fact that you can commodify your bands. That's the game now. So they're saying we have to put pressure on artists to help lower ticket prices. Which is funny and true. Because as even after we just had the whole settlement thing with Ticketmaster, right? It kind of belies the fact that when everybody was getting angry at Ticketmaster and Live Nation and the like for the high fees and stuff, yes, it was partly them. But in this whole situation, they're actually, everybody's hands are a little bit dirty. Because part of the reason for those fees, Ticketmaster would take those on, but a lot of them would go to venues. That was kind of, I feel like the game for Ticketmaster was like, hey, work with us. We'll take the heat for these fees you want to add on there. But also artists have a surprising amount of control over this sort of thing. I mean, we've seen a handful of artists try to dictate ticket prices and stuff, and it generally works. When you're seeing $500 concert tickets, yes, a lot of that money is going into rich executive hands, but do you think it's not going straight to the band? Just saying, man. So, yeah. Don't just get mad at Ticketmaster and Live Nation. Certainly get mad at them and everything, but like actually everybody with their hand in the pie is kind of responsible here. So, well, hey, coming up, let's do some 420 action. And with it, you're shot at a gift certificate to the Public House at the Alexander. It's X1039. X1039.

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10: Hello from the Fox 21 Storm Team. I'm meteorologist Robert Hahn. As we head through the rest of the evening and into tonight, could see some rain showers, especially before midnight, with some partly cloudy skies late. Overnight lows around 40. On a Thursday, partly to mostly cloudy skies, and we'll see high temperatures topping out in the low 60s. There will be a chance for some storms, and some of those could be on the strong side.
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I say you look so fine that I really want to make you mine. 4, 5, 6, come on and get your kicks. Now you don't

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Alien Ant Farm with movies on X1039. Perhaps we should work on our own streaming service here where we just play music videos. Wouldn't that be a great TV channel? What a great idea. Somebody should work on that. Well, let's see here. We got 420 coming up. Your shot at a gift certificate to the Public House at the Alexander. We'll do a little fake commercial action while we're at it. But right now, Death Cab with new music. It's Riptides on X1039.

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2: Ah, yes. What a wonderful time. What a wonderful day. What a wonderful habit here at 420. And you don't even have to indulge in that, you know, now legal stuff in here. We all have a little 420 in our hearts, you know. Even sober, we can relax. We can tell ourselves and the entire world, listen, man, just chill out. Got some Grateful Dead on, okay? Come stare at this blacklight poster. Everyone is welcome for 420. Much like at a public house, like the public house at the Alexander. In the gorgeous, historic Alexander building, originally home to the Alexander Film Company, one of the largest film advertising companies in the world, now home to the public house, open daily at 11 a.m., Colorado Craft Kitchen with 30 draft lines, an award-winning pub, fresh local ingredients that they use to make flatbread pizzas, hearty knife and fork options, sandwiches, sides, salads. With happy hour Monday through Friday, 3 to 6, so it's on right now with $1 off apps, pizzas, and house wines, wells, and draft. Actually, $3 off pizzas. Tomorrow night, they're doing trivia with Geeks Who Drinks at 7 p.m. Three locations. You got to go check out that one at the Alexander, man. That one's over Nevada at Fillmore. And I'll hook you up with a gift certificate here shortly if you're willing to sit through this nonsense I made today. I will admit, I've been told I should watch the show The Boys. Even though it undercuts superhero stuff, I'm kind of like, man, we have a lot of superhero things. Even if it undercuts it, I don't know that I have room in my day for more superhero stuff. And lucky me, much like how I didn't keep up with Game of Thrones or so many other shows, sure sounds like it crapped the bed in the last season here, at least according to the comments I skimmed on Reddit. And as such, while you wait to win this public house at the Alexander gift certificate, Extra 420 Vibes today. Pretend brought to you by this.
3: Stranger Things. Battlestar Galactica. Game of Thrones. Scrubs. The Office. Dexter. Lost. Glee. How I Met Your Mother. 70s Arrested Show. Development. And now, The Boys. Why do so many otherwise excellent TV shows fumble their last season so badly? 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Almost half of our patients experience only a minor loss of motor function. We then inject medicinal tar into your brain to protect against future terrible final seasons. Finally, we replace the hole in your skull with a corrugated aluminum disc that only requires a 6 to 12 month recovery time. Those who successfully wake up from their coma will love thinking back to those great shows that were sadly canceled right before the ending. The Final Season Eraser. 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

0: X1039, The Strokes with Going Shopping. Yeah.
1: As have people's opinions on that song changed? It got a little bit of consternation when I busted it out for the 3 o'clock throwdown. But I think there were quite a few responses that said, I'm not sure about it, but I think it might grow on me. So hopefully in that time, because that was a couple months ago. I hope it's grown on you since.
0: Well, let's see here. First of all, just gave away a gift certificate to the public house at the Alexander. Let's see, who do I have on the line here?
2: Hi, my name's Aaliyah.
0: Aaliyah, what's up? What are you up to today?
2: I'm driving home from work.
0: Jealous?
2: Yeah, sure.
0: How was your work day?
2: Fine. I work at a hospital, so it's never boring.
0: Ooh, yeah. One would imagine, yeah. Oh, I want to ask all kinds of invasive questions I probably can't get an answer to thanks to HIPAA or whatever.
2: Yes.
0: What's the first thing you're going to do when you get home other than hopefully not rip off some blood-covered scrubs?
2: No blood today. I probably let my dogs out, and I should work out, but let's be real, it doesn't always happen. That's the intention.
0: I used to do weightlifting, and I remember saying that 3 years ago, and then I never started back up, so I feel that.
2: Yeah, so one day at a time, and then 900 days go by.
0: Yep, yeah. So we'll do one decade at a time. That's close enough. So.
2: There you go. That sounds good.
0: Aaliyah, for supporting my laziness, I got to support you back. You're caller 5. You win this.
2: Yay, awesome.
0: That was a lie. It's actually been 5 years. Oh, God. Oh, well, what are you going to do? Hey, you could do the slightest bit of weightlifting by picking up your phone and entering to win Blues Traveler tickets. Oh, even a little bit more weightlifting, because to do this, you're going to need our app, so you're going to have to add... Is there technically any weight added when you download a digital program? Like, is the changing of bits, like 0 to 1? That doesn't add any weight, right? Oh, still got to pick up those 3-ounce phones and everything. Hey, maybe, though, instead of weightlifting, you're doing aerobics as you go to x1039radio.com, or you go to the app stores and get our app because you don't have it yet. But if you do already have it, hey, you're ready to go. 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All right, well, coming up here, we got music from Joe. 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
4: Starting off this afternoon's commute with some pretty heavy traffic northbound on I-25. That is starting to fill in. We're seeing that slower traffic between Cimarron and Garden of the Gods. And we've got a stalled vehicle blocking the right lane. Woodman Road westbound, Austin Bluffs Parkway. This stalled car definitely causing some heavier traffic. It's blocking the merge lane. 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I'm Leslie Scott. That's traffic on X1039.
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14: Hello from the Fox 21 Storm Team. I'm meteorologist Robert Hahn. As we head through the rest of the evening and into tonight, could see some rain showers, especially before midnight, with some partly cloudy skies late. Overnight lows around 40. On a Thursday, partly to mostly cloudy skies, and we'll see high temperatures topping out in the low 60s. There will be a chance for some storms, and some of those could be on the strong side.
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1: Joe on X1039, you want to know something really not funny? You're probably not exercising enough. No, we already knew that. But according to new guidance, you're extra not exercising enough. Let's talk about it coming up right now. 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

Fiona Apple on X1039. What's up? It's your boy Crowley here. Very much not getting my exercise in. That's a radio thing. We spend our whole day just sitting down and talking. Pathetic. And earlier when I was talking about guidance or advice, that might have been a little premature, because actually this is more like just the supposed findings of a study. But according to a new one, they're saying adults should shoot for 560 to 610 minutes per week of vigorous physical activity if they want a substantial reduction in the risk of heart attacks and strokes. Well, all right, number one, start by cutting out salt, which, good luck, you'll never be able to. You'll have to make every single food item at home from scratch if you want to pull back on your salt the way things are right now. 560 to 610 minutes. Hang on. Let's do the math right here. We could ballpark it in our heads. That is almost an hour and a half a day of vigorous exercise. What rich people, what executives on LinkedIn are trying to tell us here that, like, oh yeah, you're doing it wrong if you're not getting at least an hour and a half of vigorous physical activity a day? What world do they live in where we have that kind of time? Oh, okay. Yeah. How? An hour and a half. Let me just not have dinner tonight, because that's my dinner cooking time. An hour and a half right there. Let me just never see my children again. This is in your place. I don't have any kids that I legally acknowledge to avoid, you know, child support payments and everything like that. Now, the old guidance is 150 minutes a week, which is a much more reasonable 20 minutes a day or so. You've heard that one? No, you're supposed to be getting an hour and a half. Oh, brother. The 20 minutes was too much in the first place. I need to go get like a saline IV drip after 20 minutes of vigorous activity. An hour and a half every single day? Brother, this had to have been released by those weirdos that are all into the grind and wake up at like 4:30 in the morning so they can do

0: 3 hours of exercise before they take their shower and go into work at like 10 a.m. because they're executives and they can do what they want and they have all kinds of money and they have way more time because they don't have to go into work like we do, regular people. Come on. Come on, man. It was probably that one dude that was putting his face in a bowl of ice a whole bunch of times and telling us how we should have our daily lives. Get out of here. All right. Well, I think I'm going to go try to run around the building for an hour and a half, but then fall over and pass out at about 30 seconds in and require somebody to bring the paddles. So if they revive me, why don't you shoot me some requests for the drive at 5? By sending me a text at 719-219-7625. It's coming up next.
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2: Looking at some slower traffic being reported on Powers Boulevard. This is northbound between US 24 and Constitution Avenue. We've also got a stalled vehicle blocking the right lane of Woodman Road westbound at Austin Bluffs Parkway. That's blocking that merge lane. And northbound I-25 between Cimarron and Garden of the Gods, expect to see slower traffic there as well. 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
3: Welcome to the early evening. As a wonderful gray day burns away into disgusting bright sun out there, it offends the eyes. So let us attempt to do the opposite of offending your ears here. I got requests lined up, but if you've got yours, hit me up, 719-219-7625. What are we looking at so far? We got a request for some replacements. We got a request for the neighborhood. Yeah, buddy. Young the Giant. Let's see what all we can pull off here. But first, we got a request here for some relatively new Pearl Jam, just released a couple of years ago. And Dustin would like to dedicate this one to his wife. Aw, thanks, Dustin. On Hey Hatch Cover, bringing you the Drive at 5, so I'll be bringing you a gift certificate coming up a little bit later. Right now, Pearl Jam. Wreckage on X1039.

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1: Still getting reports of some heavier traffic on Powers Boulevard, especially between US 24 and Constitution Avenue. Expect to see some heavier traffic. Plus, we're also seeing braking approaching Carefree Circle. Now, we've got some slowdowns northbound I-25 between Cimarron and Garden of the Gods and a stalled vehicle on Woodman Road westbound at Austin Bluffs Parkway. 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I'm Leslie Scott. That's traffic on X1039.
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X1039, the Red Hot Chili Peppers covering Stevie Wonder. Here on X1039, I'm Crowley. I wish we had more Stevie Wonder covers here. I know there's at least a couple more. I mean, I do play Gangsta's Paradise all the time, which, what was that? Halftime Paradise. I know the name of that song. I just, of course, had to bring it up without thinking about it first. Pastime Paradise? No, I'll get there. Someone's going to text me and I'm going to feel dumb. Well, someone texted me, Dylan, for this new song from The Neighborhood, previously making an appearance on the 3 o'clock Throwdown. Still waiting for it to chart, but we don't have to wait that long. It's Private from The Neighborhood. New music on X1039.

X1039's Drive at 5 brought to you by Hatch Cover Bowie right there. Can I just note, of all the things that the internet has been able to figure out and should be pretty good with when it comes to like data and databases and stuff like that, why is the internet so garbage at helping you track down soundtrack appearances from various songs? I bring that up because I swear I just watched like a new episode of a TV show that featured Let's Dance, and I cannot figure out, based on two separate websites purporting to do this sort of thing. Still, it's not up there. Hasn't been updated yet. And it's always been kind of garbage like that. It's always been a very catch-as-catch-can of like, we've got some songs from some soundtracks and where they appeared and stuff like that. Come on, you'd think it would be the easiest thing. Except I'm not smart enough for it, so it must not be that easy because I am the smart. All right. Hey, it's Yellow Card featuring Good Charlotte with Bedroom Posters. New music on X1039.

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1: Heading northbound I-25 between Cimarron and Garden of the Gods, we continue to see some heavy and slow traffic making its way through that area. If you're heading northbound on Powers Boulevard between Winoka Road and Constitution Avenue, we have been seeing some pretty heavy and slow traffic getting through there. We've also been seeing some heavier traffic as you head northbound on Mark Shuffle Road. A lot of this is between Stetson Hills Boulevard and Dublin. 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From your favorite vintage band tee to the dream car you've been searching for, or the foul ball you heroically gave away, it's all there on eBay. eBay, things people love. I'm Leslie Scott. That's traffic on X1039.
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Queens of the Stone Age on X1039. Hey, it's your boy Crowley. You're about to win a Hatch Cover gift certificate. Before I get to that, I do want to note, as Chris texted, the Stevie Wonder song was Pastime Paradise, and I think I said that, right? I actually thought I was wrong when I said that, because I thought I was thinking of the Big Yellow Taxi song or something with a pay paradise and put up a parking lot. No, I think I said it, and I nailed it. It's Pastime Paradise. But let us not be pastime for the paradise of Hatch Cover for you. 80 cent wings all day, every day. That's paradise for me right there. That's what gangsters love and everybody else. 80 cent wings all day, every day. Well, if you want to be spending most of your life hanging out at Hatch Cover, well, I can help you at least for one trip down there. If you want nachos, salads, sandwiches, burgers, pasta, steak, some sports action, their cold beer, the pool tables, and that 80 cent wings all day, every day, then be caller 5 at 719-219-7625. Caller 5 gets a Hatch Cover gift certificate, and everyone gets the Black Keys with the Night Before on X1039.

0: X1039, letters to Cleo. I'll tell you what. Let's send a letter out to caller number 5 who wins hatch cover over here. Who do I have on the telephone line?
1: Tavia,
0: what's up? What are you up to today?
1: Going to watch the Avs game.
0: Okay. Ooh.
1: A watch party.
0: Nice. Not that I know anything about hockey, but who are they playing?
1: They're playing the Las Vegas Golden Knights.
0: Ooh. The Avs kick ass. Hopefully they have an even better chance since the Las Vegas team has to come over from 150 degrees over to this cool weather over here.
1: Right.
0: But then also, they're a hockey team, so they probably are used to the cold. That's got to be horrible in Vegas, right? Like,
1: I bet they're ice bad.
0: You're like, all right, can't wait for my entire body to fog up when I go outside after practice. So,
1: right.
0: Let's see if we can get you fogged up over here. I might have to bleep that. Dang, Tavia, you're caller 5. You win this.
1: Awesome. Thank you so much.
0: I didn't beep it because I'd already said the word fog. Figured y'all would get it. So, well, fun request right here. Another one that appeared on the 3 o'clock throwdown, but many, many months ago. Requested by Justin. This is ASAP Rocky with Punk Rocky on X1039's Drive at 5.

The Breeders with Cannonball on X1039, wrapping up Ye Olde Drive at 5, brought to you by Hatch Cover. And hey, just like Hatch Cover has 80-cent wings all day, every day. Well, we have music all day, every day, but we have concert tickets every week, at the very least, every Thursday. Oh my goodness, is that tomorrow already? These pre-holiday weeks, man, they both fly by and take forever. So there we are. Hey, halfway through the week, Thursday is imminent. And with it, your chance at LCD Sound System tickets. Yeah, buddy, at Red Rocks, August 15th. Really love how many Red Rocks tickets we've been getting lately. Sometimes I'm even surprised they hook us up, because it's like, dude, they're Red Rocks. They don't need us. You know what I mean? Like, it's one of the most famous venues in the entire country. Like, they...

0: They've got it covered. So we thank them for allowing us to be a part of their marketing plan over here so that we can give you LCD sound system tickets all day tomorrow. Starting off in the morning, all through the live long day, we got these LCD sound system tickets for you. Yeah. I'll try to come up with a fun textual question for mine. I always like to do that. So, and then, of course, also my array of gift certificates for tomorrow as well. It's going to be active. It's going to be intense as we wind down the time until the three-day weekend and our big throwback action we got going on. Plans on plans on plans, brother. Let's keep the plans moving. Coming up, the latest from Muse on X1039.
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1: Still looking at some heavy traffic. You head northbound Powers Boulevard between Constitution Avenue and Carefree Circle. Still seeing some congestion there, but elsewhere, it is actually looking pretty good, including north and southbound on I-25. Really not seeing any major slowdowns or problems to contend with. 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I'm Leslie Scott. That's traffic on X1039.
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